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That song always reminds me of the movie Superstar with Molly Shannon and Will Ferrell. It's like so good, Will Ferrell. And they just have that like epic dance scene. Have you watched that movie? Anyway, you should. Speaking of things you've watched, maybe Grey's Anatomy is something you have watched, and if you love it and are sad it's not a thing, I have some pretty good news coming up in less than 25 minutes.

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Grey's Anatomy fans, this might make your day. Apparently, there's going to be a spinoff. There's going to be a spinoff all kind of set around a rural West Texas medical center. The hospital is being described as the, quote, last chance for care before miles of nowhere. And this Grey's Anatomy spinoff will be out, apparently, in 2027. Hot 100.5.

0: pods were a thing. Hot 100.5. I'm Sandra. I mean, you might still think they're a thing. You might still very much like them. According to new research, women are over the dad bod. They're more interested in men with leaner athletic builds. I think this is an interesting research piece because to me, I like looking at a Chris Hemsworth, you know, but am I going to want to snuggle at Chris Hemsworth? I mean, it's Chris Hemsworth, so probably. But like, you know, a really muscular athletic dude, I don't want to cuddle up to because it's going to feel like I'm putting my head on a table. You know, I would rather cuddle up to someone who's got a little bit more give, feeling a little bit more like a pillow, a little bit more fluff, as it were. You know, ultimately, all I want is for whoever I am with, and same with myself, to just be taking care of themselves, you know, doing the things that make them happy rather, and healthy. I should also mention that this study, according to, you know, this study about the dad bod was apparently put together by a fitness company. Hot 100.5.
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knew this or not, but this is the last week Stephen Colbert will be on TV. Hot 100.5. I'm Sandra. I started noticing I'm seeing more interesting posts from the Colbert show and more people on the show. It's just, you know, it's a farewell week, right? And I love Stephen Colbert. I really do. Tonight, Bruce Springsteen will be on the show. And, you know, what's interesting is he joked, not Bruce Springsteen, Stephen Colbert, joked that maybe he will take his show to OF, meaning OnlyFans. He made a joke about it. Now, he did say if he

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0: Guess who's celebrating a birthday today? Hot 100.5. I'm Sandra. Cher. Cher is celebrating a birthday today. And I'm bringing this up because Cher is 80. 80 years old. Have you looked at a picture of Cher lately? Incredible. She looks incredible. 80 years old. 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
4: 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Yay!
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5: Weekend weather forecast. Friday will be a high of 1 degree. It will be sunny, but a wind chill of -13 in the morning.
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I know when I've eaten an entire pizza, it doesn't make me feel amazing. I mean, I'm happy, but I'm also like, whew, now I don't want to get off the couch. There are foods, though, that make you happy. Protein-rich food, specifically oily fish, yogurt, fermented foods, things like that. Pumpkin seeds, lentils, bananas. Good, I have a banana here. Avocado. I went to the store to get an avocado yesterday, and every single one of them was like a rock. None of them were ready to go. Green tea, we have to be having that. And I like this one because I love dark chocolate. Dark chocolate is also on the list of foods to make you happy. Hot 100.

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Hot 100.5 of Sanford. Today I read this little stat about people in dating sites. And I read that 20% of people who have signed up for a dating site have done it without their partner knowing. Okay, did you catch that? 20% of people who have signed up for a dating site have done it without their partner knowing.

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1: If you just take it in for 10 minutes without saying anything, you'll remember things more vividly than talking through them.
2: Really? Yeah. I don't know about that, because it goes in one ear and then goes out the other if I'm not talking about it.
1: This is research.
3: I will try it.
1: This is university research.
2: I need to know if these people that were being researched are 42 or not.
1: They were older people, yeah.
2: Were they?
1: Yes.
2: Oh, okay. Yeah. Because if you're young, you could probably do that if you're in your 20s.
1: If you're young,
2: but
1: memory palace is just
2: 42.
1: Welcoming new memories.
2: I feel great in my skin, but I don't know why.
1: Yeah.
2: Because I forgot.
0: Mark and Dilly. 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

0: fridge in there somewhere.
1: Yeah, we could just go up there and hang out.
2: Like, open the fridge and stuff, and there'll always be foods laid out for us with little pre-wrapped sausages and things.
1: Mm.
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1: Well, can you blame them?
2: Yeah.

0: This is Hot 100.5. I'm Sandra. FIFA World Cup. It is going to be taking place in Canada, in Mexico, and the U.S. June through July. And I don't know if you saw the figures, but apparently the World Cup, FIFA World Cup, is going to cost Canada taxpayers about $1 billion to host. About $1 billion. Now, on the flip side of that, projected numbers for tourism and bringing into the economy is about $2 billion. So that's like not bad, right?
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celebrity, okay, and then having everything you do under the microscope constantly. You remember when Jennifer Aniston had, you know, the, whatever kind of haircut she had at the beginning of Friends? Like, everybody had it. But then sometimes people cut their hair and they're like, what did you do? And then they scrutinized across, especially with the world of social media. Taylor Swift, she's one of them. Taylor Swift has this new, you know, look, and I guess her bangs are causing a commotion. Fans are having nothing to do with it. They're like a bowl cut bang. Some fans saying, and I quote, that's not a bang, that's an awning. Someone else saying, and I quote, they don't even match her hair. That's absolutely a clip-in, saying that she's clipping in her bangs, which you can buy, by the way. It's true. And someone else saying, and I quote, I've never in my life seen a bang start behind someone's ears like that. It's like half of a bowl cut. I haven't looked at it yet, but I'm going to go online right now to look. Hot 100.5.

If you ask anybody about marriage, they're likely going to tell you it takes work, right? Hot 100.5, my name is Sandra, and apparently there's a rule called the 2-2-2 marriage rule that can make things in your relationship even better. So apparently what you need to do is every 2 weeks, plan a date night with your partner. Then every 2 months, plan a weekend getaway. Then every 2 years, a longer vacation together, saw kids. Just you two. The 2-2-2 marriage rule. What do you think? Hot 100.5.

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1: I went on a blind date at a coffee shop. 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
1: He looked horrified. 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
1: I'm going to go outside for a minute. 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
2: That's a common mistake. 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Oh, that's funny. The only thing with that, though, is that if you said to the stranger, "Oh, you look cuter in person," and they didn't say that to your actual date,
1: that's why he left mid-latte.
2: Confessions.
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And by the way, our request line is powered by our friends over at Furniture Villa, where you should go if you need a new bed or need a couch or side tables or anything like that. They'll help you. And they also keep the request line going, so thank you. 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

0: I'm Sandra. Have you ever had a trending food item that doesn't really make sense? You know how for a while pickles were in everything, like pizza. I like pickle pizza. But there was dill pickle ice cream for a bit. I never tried that. I heard of mustard and ketchup flavored ice cream being a thing. Now there's a bake shop in Toronto that is making cookies that taste like pizza and poutine.
1: Poutine?
0: I can't say it properly. Anyway, pizza and poutine cookies. I don't want my cookies to taste like pizza or poutine. You know what I mean? I want my cookies to taste like cookies. I want them to be sweet and indulgent, not full of mozzarella and pepperoni and gravy. Am I wrong for believing that a cookie should just be sweet and doesn't need to go on the savory side? I understand it like a sweet and salty combo. But a pizza flavor and a poutine flavor? 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

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I'm Sandra. I have to tell you, I have no idea what I've been doing differently lately, but I have been sleeping like garbage. And I'm having nightmares. I mean, a couple weeks ago, I had a dream where I was being chased by Bigfoot, which is super weird to begin with. Nightmares are strange. Have you ever sat back and go, okay, I was scared of this dream because of this, but really, when you look at it, you're like, really? So last night, I had a dream I was being chased by a ghost. That was weird. The night before, I was being chased by bears. Bears! You know I'm going to my dream dictionary as soon as we're done, right? All right. I hope you sleep well. I hope that nothing weird chases you. And if it does, let me know. And is it weirder than Bigfoot?

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1: Ostrich farms routinely have difficulties getting all of the male ostriches to breed. 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
1: We can't fall. Not like
2: you
1: this.
2: Look at, we just can't. I'm sorry. I have to go now. That's ostrich for you had me at hello.
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1: 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That's when the Scorpions wanted to rock you like a hurricane. Laura Branigan lost her self-control. Shalimar was dancing in the sheets. And Madonna was pushing her love over the borderline. 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
1: I went on a blind date at a coffee shop. I walked up to who I thought was him, smiled and said, "Hey, you look even cuter in person."
2: Nice.
1: He looked horrified. It was not my date.
3: Oh!
1: My actual date witnessed the whole thing, though,
3: oh!
1: and ghosted me mid-latte.
2: Oh,
1: well,
2: no.
1: I'm going to go outside for a minute. I'll be right back.
2: That's a common mistake. You don't know. Oh, that's funny. The only thing with that, though, is that if you said to the stranger, "Oh, you look cuter in person," and they didn't say that to your actual date,
1: That's why he left mid-latte.
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1: Ostrich farms routinely have difficulties getting all of the male ostriches to breed. 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
1: than the female ostriches.
2: Really?
1: Don't you like Diane over there? No.
2: Don't look at Seymour. Don't look at me like that.
1: Don't. We can't fall. Not like this.
2: You look at... 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I have to go now. That's ostrich for you had me at hello.
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2: Really? 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I don't know about that, because it goes in one ear and then goes out the other if I'm not talking about
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2: Were they?
1: Yes.
2: Oh, okay. Yep. Because if you're young, you could probably do that if you're in your 20s.
1: If you're young,
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1: your memory palace is just
2: 42.
1: Welcoming new memories.
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in the kitchen, the car, or that quick 5-minute cleanup, Hot 100.5 is right there. 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
1: If you just take it in for 10 minutes without saying anything, you'll remember things more vividly than talking through them.
2: Really? Yeah. I don't know about that, because it goes in one ear and then goes out the other if I'm not talking about
1: this
2: it.
1: This is research.
2: I will try it.
1: This is university research.
2: I need to know if these people that were being researched are 42 or not.
1: They were older people, yeah.
2: Were they?
1: Yes.
2: Oh, okay. Yep. Because if you're young, you could probably do that if you're in your 20s.
1: If you're young,
2: but
1: your memory palace is just
2: 42.
1: Welcoming new memories.
2: I feel great in my skin, but I don't know why.
1: Yeah.
2: Because I forgot.
0: I could tell you. 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
1: If you just take it in for 10 minutes without saying anything, you'll remember things more vividly than talking through them.
2: Really? Yeah. I don't know about that, because it goes in one ear and then goes out the other if I'm not talking about it.
1: This is research.
2: I will try it.
1: This is university research.
2: I need to know if these people that were being researched are 42 or not.
1: They were older people, yeah.
2: Were they?
1: Yes.
2: Oh, okay. Yep. Because if you're young, you could probably do that if you're in your 20s.
1: If you're young,
2: but
1: your memory palace is just
2: 42.
1: Welcoming new memories.
2: I feel great in my skin, but I don't know why.
1: Yeah.
2: Because I forgot.
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0: this is John Bon Jovi. Yo, what's up? This is the
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1: If you just take it in for 10 minutes without saying anything, you'll remember things more vividly than talking through them.
2: Really? Yeah. I don't know about that, because it goes in one ear and then goes out the other if I'm not talking about it.
1: This is research.
3: I will try it.
1: This is university research.
2: I need to know if these people that were being researched are 42 or not.
1: They were older people, yeah.
2: Were they?
1: Yes.
2: Oh, okay. Yep. Because if you're young, you could probably do that if you're in your 20s.
1: If you're young,
2: but
1: your memory palace is just
2: 42.
1: Welcoming new memories.
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1: Yeah.
2: Because I forgot.
1: I could tell you.
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1: Good morning. It is Thursday, May 21st, school day 6. Thanks for listening to Mark and Dilly. So, Wob Canoe wants to hear from you.
2: The times, they are a-changing here in Manitoba, and we might stop changing our time. But which way should we go? Do you want the earlier sunrises in winter with standard time, or do you want the later sunsets in summer with daylight time? Or do you want to keep going back and forth? Let us know which you prefer. There's a lot to consider, from fewer strokes and car accidents to those beautiful summer nights. So cast your vote at the link in the profile, but make sure you vote on time.
1: The link is engagemb.ca/timechange. So check that out and have your say. Dilly, what's your say?
3: I want the summer, the later.
1: Yeah, me
3: sunshine.
1: Too.
3: Yeah.
1: I don't like it when it gets dark at 4.
3: No.
1: So depressing.
3: Yes, I agree.
1: The city says that they're updating their Winnipeg Climate Action Plan as they need to cut pollution and use less energy. The plan is to find solutions to quickly address risks related to extreme heat, storms, floods, droughts, and wildfires. A survey has been released to hear from Winnipeggers that is going to be available June 28th on the city's website. Now, in sports.
3: Oh, yeah. Goldeyes win last night, beating the Kane County Cougars 3-2. The series wraps up this morning. Weather pending, of course, with all this rain at 11 a.m. The Golden Knights take game one of their series with the Avalanche 4-2. It's game one of the Canadiens and Hurricanes tonight at 7. The Jays beat the Yankees 2-1 yesterday. Their series wraps tonight at 6. In the PWHL Walter Cup Finals, the Montreal Victoire are the 2026 champions, the first Canadian team to win the cup after beating the Ottawa Charge 4-0 last night, winning the best of five series 3-1. Victoire captain Marie-Philippe Poulin was named MVP of the PWHL playoffs. In the NBA playoffs, Oklahoma City Thunder beats the Spurs 122-113 to tie up their series. Game two for the Cavs and Knicks tonight at 7:30. Let's take a look at weather.
1: We do see some rain stopping later on this morning. It will continue for the next couple of hours. But maybe by that Goldeyes game, it should be all right. We're going to see a high of 21 degrees today, so that's good news. And around 11 a.m., is that when you said the game is?
3: Yeah.
1: It's like the school day game, right?
3: That's right.
1: It's going to be around 13 degrees, so they should be able to play. Right now, it is 10.
3: And that's your morning headlines.
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0: Hot 100.5. Good morning. It is Mark and Dilly. Have you ever heard this commercial before?
1: 1-877 cars for kids.
0: Yeah, when they aren't actually playing their instrument.
1: 1-877 cars for kids. Donate your car today.
0: Now, this is played in the States and in Canada, but there is new revelations, that if you do donate your car, that money does not go to kids.
2: Of course.
0: It does not go to kids. In California, they found out that it was actually registered to an organization in New Jersey that was funding programs including matchmaking for young adults and gap year trips for 17, 18-year-olds.
2: Oh, my God. Lies.
0: Lies.
2: Secrets and lies.
0: I knew there was something with those kids. They didn't look right.
2: Yeah.
0: It looked shifty.
2: Yeah.
0: Right? So now, places like CBC, if you watch that.
2: Yeah.
0: If you're watching Gem or something like that, they're not going to play them anymore because of this ruling and that what they found out. So can't even. I'm always a little skeptical of, you know, when you're at a self-checkout?
2: Yeah.
0: And it says, hey, do you want to give to,
2: like,
0: for instance, if I'm at Superstore.
2: Yeah.
0: And it says, hey, do you want to give to hungry kids?
2: Mm-hmm.
0: I saw a marketplace many, many years ago on CBC. And they were saying that that's just a tax write-off for these big companies.
2: Yes, it is.
0: And that is, it's not actually going to help.
2: Yeah.
0: And then I'm thinking, why am I paying for hungry kids or hungry families? It's Superstore that's got the prices up so high.
2: Yeah,
0: why don't
2: Loblaws,
0: they fix it?
2: Why don't you just pay for it?
0: Why don't you just fix it? You're the cause of the problem.
2: That's right.
0: I also like it when I'm going through, I think it's Shoppers, and I go through the self-checkout.
2: Yeah.
0: How did we do today? It tells you like that.
2: I did great.
0: I did great. Exactly.
2: I'm happy with the way I bagged the eggs didn't crack.
0: I'm the one that did everything. Why are you saying, how did we do that? You didn't do anything, computer.
2: Where were you?
0: I did everything.
2: I pushed your buttons.
0: Here's Alanis Morissette. Good morning.
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0: We had some texts in regards to that survey that the provincial government wants to hear from you about time change. If you want to do the survey, because I think we got to change something, right? Because, again, BC's gone. Alberta, Northwest Territory, Saskatchewan never changed in the first place, yeah. So it's kind of our turn to decide. EngageMB.ca/timechange, and then you can have your say, either if you want it to be standard time, daylight savings time, or you can even say, I like going back and forth. Maybe we keep going back and forth.
1: Sure.
0: I don't know, but we'll see what happens. Most likely, this is not going to get decided until in the fall.
1: I would think so, yeah.
0: The next time change, I think, is the first weekend in November.
1: Yeah.
0: So it's going to be like maybe around October or something like that. So we'll see what happens, but it's nice when you have your say.
1: It always is nice.
0: And when you are playing our sound off contest here, I would like to know if people want daylight savings time, standard time, which is what we have in the winter, or go back and forth.
1: All right.
0: We can do two birds with one stone.
1: That's right.
0: You know what I mean?
2: This will make you feel good.
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0: You got to guess the movie, song title, TV show, sound effects. Actually, this week it is sound effects from a short sound clip. Go ahead, Dilly. What the heck is that now? That sounds exactly like the one we had yesterday. That sounds like a pricing gun to me. Go ahead.
1: If that's somebody using a pricing gun, they are very fast.
0: They're very fast, yeah. I used to do that. I used to work at London Drugs.
1: Yeah?
0: You
1: were that quick? Wow.
0: Back in the 90s when they didn't have digital boards.
1: Mark, we need you to calm down. You're pricing everything wrong. It's very impressive.
0: It sounds good. It looks good.
1: You price the milk the same as a 32-inch TV.
0: Yeah.
1: People are freaking out. The 4 liter.
0: I don't care.
1: The 4 liter of milk is $350.
0: Okay.
1: Here, listen.
0: Try again.
1: That's a bit longer clip.
0: Is that a
1: pricing gun. I'll tell you that.
0: Stapler. Could be a stapler. Okay, so text the Jim Patterson Subaru text line right now at 204-474-1005. Tell me what you think the song is. Tell Dilly what you want to do with in regards to time change, and we'll have it all set up.
1: All right.
0: All set up. This is going to be a good morning.
1: Yes, sir.
0: I'm thinking about my price gun. That's just good. I didn't think I was going to. When I woke up this morning, never thought about those glory days.
1: No, but here we are.
0: Yeah, and here we are. All right, good luck with that. Coming up, we got great music from the 80s, 90s, 2000s, including movie music next.
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15: We do have traffic lights flashing in all directions. 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Northbound on Dakota, expect some lane closures with new work happening. 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Conditions in app. That's your traffic on Hot 100.5. 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
1: Okay, you got to guess the sound effect from a short sound clip. By the way, we got your ideas of time change. We're going to save that and talk about that a little bit later on, though.

0: Somebody entering numbers on a calculator. That's a great guess.
1: Dan says old cash register.
0: Yeah.
1: Very similar to that.
0: Yeah. I see Nicole, Des, Blair.
1: Adding machine. That's a good one. Is it an adding machine?
0: It is not.
1: No.
0: But you're getting warmer.
1: Warmer. So some kind of...
0: And if you said a typewriter, you'd be getting warmer.
1: Okay. It's not a typewriter. Ting. I see keyboard, typing on a keyboard. Typing, keyboard, old school keyboard. What do you think it is?
0: You said keyboard.
1: Oh, there it is.
0: Somebody clacking away on the keyboard.
1: Elena saying computer keyboard. Yeah, very good.
0: Listen to it again. Now you can hear it. Yeah. See? Somebody's just going to town, just documenting something.
1: My kid, he bought a special computer keyboard that clicks extra.
0: Yeah.
1: Like, the one I have here in front of me is, you know, pretty normal.
0: You can get the soft key or the...
1: Yeah, yeah. You can get different types of sounds when you click it.
0: That must drive you mad.
1: Oh, it was... They don't use it anymore.
0: No, we put it in the garbage.
1: Accidentally broke.
0: Yeah. It ended up on the curb for a free giveaway weekend.
1: That was weird. Oh!
0: Oh!
1: I thought that was the one that you wanted to get rid of. Oh,
0: this is awkward.
1: I'm sorry. Okay, again, if you want to text us in regards to... the time change. Also, if you want that link, I'll send it off. I've been doing that this morning a little bit here. Manitoba government is wanting to hear from you in regards to what you want to do with the time change that comes up in November. In the meantime, though, here's Nickelback.

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1: Just announced Canada Day celebrations returning to Princess Auto Stadium. What does that mean?
2: That's a full day of fun at the stadium. Yeah. I just found out I'll be hosting that.
1: You're hosting?
2: Yeah.
1: Canada Day celebrations with the Bombers. Now, what they do, it's a free thing, remember?
2: That's right.
1: They put back into the community with a free celebration on July 1st. Who's coming?
2: Down with Webster, Chad Brownlee, and then right here from Winnipeg, Don Amaro and Mise en Scene as well.
1: Nice.
2: Two great local acts.
1: That's great. And then they have the fireworks and stuff like that. The nice thing is that it's free.
2: Yes, again, free.
1: Right? Just go to the stadium and it's free. So that is super awesome. BlueBombers.com, Canada Day 2026. That's where you get your tickets. And you got to get tickets. Even though it's free, you got to get tickets because they got to know how many people.
2: They need to know how many people are there. That's right.
1: Are going.
2: Yeah.
1: Right? And I think remember last year, things started around 5 p.m. So they had the tailgate area.
2: Yeah,
1: for all the... And they had local bands and out there. And then you go in at 5 and you start seeing the big bands.
2: And ends off with some nice fireworks.
1: Yeah. It's a fun day. Especially if it's nice out.
2: Absolutely.
1: Okay. So again, you can get your tickets. BlueBombers.com/Canada Day. All right. So, Dilly, have you voted yet or engagemb.ca? Have you done the survey in regards to the time change?
2: I have not because I got stalled up at the first part where you got to enter some information.
1: I just didn't have time.
2: Just the username. I will be doing it.
1: Pink Cadillac 86 or something like that, right?
2: Yeah.
1: So the government is going to be launching a survey asking residents what they want to do when it comes in November when we're changing our clocks. So I have been getting a lot of people texting this morning. And if you want to have your say, 204-474-1005. We're going to talk more about that and read more of these texts. But a lot of people are saying, whatever the change, I just don't want to change again.
2: Yeah, that's
1: okay.
2: Seems to be the majority.
1: Eric says, keep it in the summertime, whatever we're on now. And we're on daylight savings time. Sharon said that as well, daylight savings time. So that we have an extra hour at nighttime.
2: That's right.
1: And if you know that when we go back to standard time, we lose that hour, and that's why it becomes dark at 4:30, right? Before you leave work and stuff like that. So if you want it to be later, if you want more daylight in the evening rather than the morning, then that's daylight. If you want it in the morning, that's standard. And what else? Oh, yeah, tonight, The Late Show with Stephen Colbert.
2: Last one.
1: Series finale. Did he get fired or did he, like, something to do with CBS?
2: Yeah.
1: I don't think he chose to.
2: He definitely was not choosing to leave. They kind of just told him, this is your last. Which is very bizarre because his ratings are insanely high.
1: Had something to do with Trump.
2: Yes, and it was political, behind the scenes. But
1: so, tonight, the last show ever. Not sure exactly who the final guests are. But the other late night shows are on repeats tonight. As a sign of solidarity, because they're all in this together, right, against the government.
2: They have that has changed so much over the years, where they used to always be like, you'd never see Leno and Letterman in the same room.
1: No.
2: Let alone doing anything together.
1: Yes, you're
2: right. Now, I do like the unity of all of it. They're all doing the same thing.
1: Yep.
2: You know what? Who cares? They all work for different networks. They're breaking the fourth wall. It's a lot of fun.
1: Yeah,
2: it's way more fun to see it like that.
1: When they're all buddies.
2: What's Jimmy Kimmel doing?
1: Yeah.
2: What's Stephen Colbert?
1: I know.
2: What's Fallon doing?
1: Well, those guys might show up. Who knows?
2: I'm sure they will.
1: Right?
2: If they're running reruns, there's no way they don't bring them all out tonight.
1: And they're all in the same... I think they're all in New York City.
2: Yeah.
1: Except Kimmel. But
2: bring them out.
1: There you go. Now you know. That's what's trending in Winnipeg.
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15: 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Northbound St. Mary's, you're down to just one northbound lane. 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I'm Aaron Mitchell.
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2: Let's give you some fun facts for your workday. Let's talk about Sesame Street. Do you have that song ready, Dilly? Or do you want me to... Yeah, there it is. There were other names for Sesame Street.
3: Like what?
2: That got rejected. One was called the Video Classroom.
3: Can you tell me how to get...
2: To the video class. Nope.
3: No fun.
2: 123 Avenue B.
3: That's
2: I don't mind
3: not
2: that
3: bad.
2: One. Yeah. Or just Fun Street.
3: Fun Street is also good.
2: But they settled on Sesame Street, and the rest is history.
3: Wow, look at that.
2: There you go. Take that to the bank.
3: That's fun. I like that.
2: That is fun.
3: Fun Street. I wish it was Fun Street. Our skeletal system regenerates every decade through
2: what?
3: A process.
2: Really?
3: Yes, called remodeling. It's a constant process where damaged bone tissue is broken down and then replaced by new, healthy bone tissue.
2: Really?
3: There's so much going on in our bodies that we're not even aware of.
2: Like I know.
3: Like the stomach lining
2: exactly.
3: And now our all the bones in our body
2: I know.
3: Are it's, remodeling.
2: They're molding together yeah. when you're a kid.
3: Yeah, fusing. It's, oh, the body geez. Is an amazing vessel.
2: It really is.
3: Sure.
2: It really is.
3: Take that to the bank.
2: You know that none of the original 8 Harry Potter movies ever won an Oscar?
3: That's surprising to me.
2: Ever.
3: Yeah.
2: Like, even, like not, special effects
3: yeah,
2: or
3: that's, like,
2: costumes or whatever.
3: Really?
2: But the first spinoff, which is Fantastic Beasts or... No, that's a movie I would watch.
3: Spin that DJ Harry Potter.
2: Fantastic Beasts and Where to Find Them. That won the best costume design. Side note, Fantastic Beats won for
3: way,
2: best original.
3: Way more fun.
2: Best original beat.
3: Hogwarts, are you ready to party? DJ Potter in the house.
2: DJ Weasley!
3: Whoa, DJ Hermione!
2: All right. Okay, well, I screwed that up. Anywho, take that to the bank.
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1: Good morning. It is Thursday, May 21st, school day 6. And let's see what's going on in Manitoba this morning. Well, Wabkadoo wants to hear from you.
2: The times, they are a-changing here in Manitoba. And we might stop changing our time. But which way should we go? Do you want the earlier sunrises in winter with standard time? Or do you want the later sunsets in summer with daylight time? Or do you want to keep going back and forth? Let us know which you prefer. There's a lot to consider, from fewer strokes and car accidents to those beautiful summer nights. So cast your vote at the link in the profile, but make sure you vote on time.
1: That link is engagemb.ca/timechange. If you want it, I can just send you a link right now at 204-474-1005. The city says that they're updating the Winnipeg Climate Action Plan. There's also a survey that's going to be coming up next month at the city's website. The plan is to find solutions to quickly address, you know, risks related to heat, storms, floods, droughts, and wildfires, not wildflowers. Those are beautiful.
3: Yes, they are.
1: We're going to leave those alone.
3: Yeah.
1: And what is your most hated lawn chore? It was found that 35% said, what do you think it is? Weeding.
3: That does suck.
1: I hate weeding.
3: Surprised it's not higher.
1: Yeah.
3: My knees.
1: 28% said fighting pests.
3: Yeah,
1: like that's ant hills, or fun. Whatever it might be.
3: Yeah.
1: And I got to mow my lawn this weekend. First time this year.
3: Oh, yeah. Everything's going to be green now.
1: Well, with all that rain we had overnight and yesterday and stuff like that, and with the sun. The sun's supposed to be coming out here this afternoon, and it's going to get warm. It's going to grow fast. Yeah. We'll talk more about that in just a bit. But first, in sports.
3: Oh, yeah. Goldeyes win their first of the season, beating the Cougars 3-2 yesterday. The series wraps up this morning at 11 a.m. in the NHL playoffs. The Golden Knights take Game 1 over the Avalanche 4-2. Game 1 for the Canadiens and Hurricanes tonight at 7. Jays beat the Yankees 2-1. The series wraps tonight at 6. In the PWHL, the Montreal Victoires are the 2026 Walter Cup champions, the first Canadian team to win the Cup since the league started, after defeating the Ottawa Charge 4-0 last night and winning the best-of-five series 3-1. Victoire captain Marie-Philippe Poulin was named MVP of the PWHL playoffs. In the NBA playoffs, Oklahoma City Thunder beat the Spurs to tie up their series 1-1. Tonight it's game 2 for the Cavs and Knicks at 7 o'clock. Let's take a look at weather.
1: We are going to see some sunshine today, which is nice. There is that Goldeyes game you were talking about. They should be okay by 11 this morning. The rain's going to stop. And we are going to see a high of around 21 degrees, so it's going to be hot this afternoon. So hopefully we will see that big ball of fire. I don't know if you know this or not, Dilly, but big ball of fire is very warm.
3: It's very important.
1: Very nice to have. Right now, it is 10 degrees.
3: And that's your morning headlines.
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1: If I get the question wrong, I get shocked with the Pet Trader 2000 dog collar. If I get the question right, though, with your help, then Dilly gets shocked.
2: They were doing a hygiene survey, and this everyday item was found to have more bacteria on it than a toilet seat. What is it?
1: Ooh.
2: Something we encounter. I mean, we encounter toilet seats every day, but...
1: I know what you mean, though. It's like...
2: It does not involve your butt.
1: Something that we use every day.
2: Yeah.
1: Because it used to be money.
2: Yeah, definitely.
1: But we don't see money that much anymore.
2: Not like as
1: cash,
2: much.
1: I mean, right? So right. It might not be that if this is a new study.
2: Yeah.
1: Could be your bank card.
2: True.
1: Because you're using that a lot. But now people have their bank card on their watch or their phone.
2: Mm-hmm.
1: So maybe it's their phone. Because you're always using your phone.
2: That's
1: sometimes
2: true.
1: You let other people use your phone.
2: True.
1: If you're watching a video or something like that.
2: Yeah.
1: Okay, I need your help on this. 204-474-1005. TV remote is a good one.
2: Yeah, something that I don't think a lot of people think to wipe.
1: But at the same time, that's only at home.
2: Right.
1: You're taking your phone out everywhere.
2: Sure.
1: Right? Cheryl says phone. Ellen says phone. Sarah says phone. Ooh, a toothbrush, says Stu. I hope my toothbrush is not that dirty. I hope my toothbrush is not dirtier than a toilet seat.
2: As long as you flush with the lid down,
1: well,
2: okay.
1: Is this toilet seat a public toilet seat, too? Because that's different, right? Because that's going to be way more dirtier than your home one,
2: mm-hmm.
1: Right?
2: True.
1: Phone, well, says Chris. Phone. Serena. Phone. I see a lot of phone, Dilly. Okay, what? I'm gonna sit on this one. Derek says a light switch. That's very good because everyone's touching the light switch.
2: That's true.
1: Right.
2: Yep.
1: Okay, I'm gonna take your text. I'm gonna look at them all, and then we're gonna decide, Kevin, up here in a bit. Can you read the question one more time?
2: In a recent hygiene study, this everyday item was found to have more bacteria than a toilet seat. What is it?
3: I listen all morning long.
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0: Mark and Dilly's shockingly hard question on Hot 100.5.
1: If I get the question wrong, then that's what I get shocked. We have the Pet Trader 2000 dog collar in the studio here, and then Dilly gets to control it. But if I get the question right, I use your help, and then same thing happens to Dilly.
2: In a recent hygiene study, this everyday item was found to have more bacteria than a toilet seat. What is it?
1: Thank you for all your help. Token thinks phone. Has she had her baby yet? Soon?
2: I believe so.
1: I think so, yeah. I think she's got to take off work now. It's on the way. Willie says a dishcloth. And I remember seeing a Nature of Things documentary where they got all these dishcloths and sponges and stuff like that. And they put them under a microscope. And you could see bacteria. You could see those little dinosaurs living in there. Yeah. Like, you know, the microscopic dinosaurs that live in your eyelids and stuff like that.
2: Yeah.
1: So that is a big deal. Toothbrush, phone. I see a lot of phones, and I see the sponge I wash my dishes with in the kitchen sink. Oh, gas pumps. Kelsey, that's a smart one.
2: That's being touched all day, too.
1: All the time, and people are not happy about it. Jeff says, our buddy Jeff, I call him Bathroom Jeff, because that's when we hug.
2: He loves the toilet seat.
1: TV remote. Doorknobs. Okay, so, Dilly, remember I said I got this glow-in-the-dark toonie?
2: Yeah.
1: Because that other quarter was screwing me over.
2: Yeah, right? Time for a new coin.
1: Yeah, so I got a new coin, and it's a glow-in-the-dark toonie from the Mint.
2: We'll see if it brings you luck, I guess.
1: So, I'm going to have the king is on the as heads, right? That is going to be the dishcloth.
2: Okay.
1: And then the glow-in-the-dark part, where it's got the CN Tower, that is going to be phones.
2: All right.
1: Okay. So let's see if I can beat my curse that I have here by changing the... It's the king. Oh, yes, hello. Yes, I believe it's dish... cloth or sponge, something to do with, you know, the kitchen sink.
2: In a recent hygiene study, this everyday item was found to have more bacteria than a toilet seat. You say sponge or dishcloth?
1: Yes, the dishcloth. I have many kitchen sinks, Mumsy.
3: Yes.
1: Yay! I have beat the curse! I have reversed the curse!
2: The coin curse is over.
1: This is awesome. I'm getting rid of that coin. Awesome. The toonie stays. Oh, this is great news.
2: Look at that.
1: All right. Okay, Dilly, now put this on. All right. It's a real dog collar. He's going to put it around his neck. And then I have the controls here, the remote, and then I get to shock him at any time that I feel fit. So, Dilly, what, as your punishment this morning, are you going to sing?
2: Saw a request in here for The Clash.
1: Ah.
2: Don't hear that one very often.
1: No, you don't.
2: Let's rock it.
1: All right.
4: Yo. Darling, you got to let me know.
1: Give me a British accent.

0: That just sounded like it was part of the song.
1: It did, yeah. That was very good. Coming up next, we hear some Def Leppard.
2: Mark and Dilly in the Morning. 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
6: 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Northbound St. Mary's, you're down to just one northbound lane. 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

0: on 100.5. I always hear that song and just think Def Leppard's baking.
1: Yeah.
0: And they got some sugar on them.
1: Yeah.
0: You know, and they're like, hey, I got a great song. But then I looked into the lyrics and it's not anything to
1: do. It's not anything about a cake fight.
0: No, cake fight. No, it's not. Hey, start making your plans for Canada Day because celebrations are returning to Princess Auto Stadium. In the past, they have had Sam Roberts Band performing. They have had Big Wreck.
1: Yeah,
0: last year. Who's coming this year?
1: Down with Webster.
0: Yeah. Remember them? Now, that's going to be on July 1st. Dilly, did they ask you to host?
1: They did.
0: Oh, look at that. You should start telling people.
1: I'm just going to tell everyone today.
0: Tell everyone today that you're going to be hosting Canada Day. You get to introduce Down with Webster. You get to introduce Chad Brownlee.
1: What I love about this celebration is that everything is in one spot.
0: Yes,
1: there's exactly. There's good parking, right?
0: Yes.
1: Because like when you try to park for other places to get the
0: like
1: fireworks.
0: The Forks?
1: Yes.
0: Yeah, difficult. It's kind of tough, yes.
1: You got good parking.
0: I got you.
1: You got all your entertainment.
0: Yep.
1: You've got free entertainment.
0: It's free.
1: And then fireworks to end the night. So
0: exactly.
1: It's really nice.
0: So usually they have some stuff outside in the tailgate area. Yeah. They got a stage out there and then everybody can kind of hang out in the afternoon. And then things begin at 5 o'clock. Who else is going to be there?
1: Chad Brownlee and then Don Amaro and Mise en Scene from right here in Winnipeg.
0: Exactly. Let's hear Down with Webster.

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0: up.
1: What would you do?
0: What would you do?
1: Breaking up.
0: All breaking up.
1: What would you do?
0: What would you do?
1: Making up.
0: All breaking up.
1: What would you do?
0: Stay for love or say we're through. What would you do?
1: What would you do? Hot 100.5. I got a scenario here for you that we were emailed, and then you decide. Our live poll is live. That's usually what happens when you have a live poll. It's live.
2: I'd be concerned if it wasn't.
1: Okay, here you go. Listen to this, Dilly. I went on a weekend girls trip with my friends. We planned it for months. The whole time I was gone, my boyfriend texted me constantly complaining, "You left me alone all weekend. I'm so bored. I don't know what to eat. I miss you so much." It made me feel guilty for having fun with my friends. When I got home, he was cold for me for days. When I asked what was wrong, he said that I abandoned him for the weekend, and clearly my friends are more important than him. It was just 2 days. Is this a makeup or breakup? Dilly, I love it when you're all revved up.
2: What we got here is a stage 5 clinger.
1: Oh, stage 5 clinger.
2: Yeah.
1: Oh, yeah. Right, good.
2: Yeah, I mean, like, you got to have a balance. I get, you know what? There's nothing wrong with spending a lot of time with your partner, but it's also important to spend time with other people, mm-hmm. including your friends.
1: Mm-hmm.
2: She's not your possession.
1: Mm-hmm.
2: She's allowed to have friends. She's allowed to go have fun. And mm-hmm. you know what? Spam texting like that and making somebody feel guilty, yep. that is rude. It yep. is disrespectful.
1: It is.
2: And go find somebody else that's as clingy as you then, because that's ridiculous.
1: It's you, can't, the, like,
2: you know where she is.
1: Yeah.
2: You know what she's doing
1: mm-hmm.
2: and telling her, "Oh, you left me alone all weekend." Shut up. Just shut up. Grow up.
1: The key here is it made me feel guilty. And she didn't do anything wrong.
2: Exactly.
1: But she's now feeling bad because yes. somebody else has got an insecurity problem.
2: Exactly. So right?
1: I, too, will say break up on this one. But what do you think? You text us right now at 204-474-1005. Text the Jim Pattison Subaru text line, and we will find out what our live poll, which, by the way, is live right now. The results are coming up next.
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4: 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Traffic.
16: We had an earlier crash eastbound Stradbrook and Harkness. Expect a few eastbound delays. Or at McPhillips and Inkster, the traffic lights are flashing in all directions. Treat that as an always stop and use caution. Jumpstart is building soccer pitches across Canada so more kids have places to play. 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
1: Ready.
0: If you're just joining us, our scenario is that our emailer went on a girls' trip with friends. Whole time, boyfriend texted. He was complaining. You left me alone all weekend. She felt guilty. What should I do? Dilly, what do you see?
1: Kelly said, sounds like that is a him problem, not her circus. Not her monkey.
0: No.
1: Dump the chump. Not her monkey.
0: No.
1: Dump the chump. Okay. I love when everybody gets so fired
0: I
1: up
0: like dump the chump.
1: In these ones. Yeah. We see a lot of dump the chumps this morning. Heather said, I don't know what to eat. I'm so lonely. Yikes. Not your mother. Help him grow some independence by saying, bye-bye.
0: Bye-bye.
1: Chelsea says, red flag. Make sure you run. Don't walk. This is an insecure man-child. Adrian said, tell him to change his diaper, warm up a bottle, and ditch the baby. My word. Break up. Katie says, break up. You need to be able to have some balance. And this guy just sounds like a giant man-baby.
0: Man-child,
1: yeah. And Becky says, is her boyfriend a cat? Because that's how a cat acts. And if they could type, they would text all that to you if you left them at home for the weekend.
0: That is hilarious.
1: That is fantastic.
0: There are guys out there that are cats.
1: Becky, you nailed it. That is cat behavior.
0: That is a great, great comparison. So,
1: I'm hungry. Meow.
0: Stop being a cat.
1: Pay attention to me. Meow.
0: Stop being a cat.
1: I like that. I'm going to start using that line.
0: Man cat.
1: Man cat.
0: Man cat.
1: Meow.
0: Okay, get ready because 96%.
1: That's high.
0: What do you think it is?
1: It's a breakup.
0: Yes, it is.

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You're going to have your say coming up in just moments, but we'll talk about it first. This is Sister Hazel, Hot 100.5.

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1: Good morning. It is Thursday, May 21st, school day 6. Let's see what's happening in Winnipeg this morning. Well, the Winnipeg Police Service seized more than 500 kilograms of illicit drugs. Fentanyl, meth, cocaine. Street value of $37 million. And 33 people were arrested. That's impressive. Wow.
2: That's the biggest bust they've ever had,
1: ever.
2: I believe. Yeah.
1: Yeah, you're right.
2: Good. That's all off the streets, too.
1: Exactly. Wob Canoe wants to hear from you, and in about 5 minutes, we're going to talk about whether you would like the time to stay where it is, either standard time or daylight savings time, and we're going to tell you how you can actually, the government wants to do a new survey, right?
2: Yeah.
1: So we'll talk about that. And the city wants to update the Winnipeg Climate Action Plan as they need to cut pollution and use less energy. The plan is to find solutions to quickly address risks related to extreme heat, storms, floods, droughts, and all that kind of stuff. There is going to be a survey on the city's website, but not until June 28th. Now in sports.
2: Oh, yeah. Goldeyes win, beating the Cougars 3-2 yesterday. First win of the season for them. Series wraps up this morning at 11 a.m. In the NHL playoffs, the Golden Knights take game one over the Avalanche 4-2. Game one for the Canadiens and Hurricanes tonight at 7 o'clock. The Hurricanes have been resting for like 13 days, so it'll be interesting
1: They're going to be like tight.
2: Yeah.
1: They're not going to be warmed
2: up
1: at all.
2: I don't know what's better or worse, to be the Canadians who just came off that huge win with all that momentum, or to be rested.
1: It just depends, though, because if there were like a whole bunch of guys on Carolina that were, you know, hurt, that's perfect.
2: Yeah,
1: that's right. True. They need that.
2: That's true.
1: But if nobody's hurt, like on Montreal, then it's just like
2: just kicking back and relaxing. This will be easy, guys.
1: Yeah,
2: they haven't go out tonight.
1: They haven't skated for 2 weeks. Ow, I'm sore.
2: The Jays beat the Yankees 2-1.
1: By the way, I would love to see a Montreal Colorado.
2: That would be
1: Stanley Cup.
2: Yeah.
1: Because then Colorado can wear the old Nordiques.
2: That would be cool.
1: Oh, imagine Montreal and Nordiques playing in the Stanley Cup final. Oh, That'd be glorious.
2: Anyway. Blue Jays beat the Yankees 2-1 yesterday. Series wraps tonight at 6 in the PWHL. The Montreal Victoires are the 2026 Walter Cup champions. The first Canadian team to win the Cup since the league has been formed, beating the Ottawa Charge 4-0 last night, winning the best-of-five series 3-1. Victoire captain Marie-Philippe Poulin was named MVP of the PWHL. WHL playoffs. In the NBA, the Oklahoma City Thunder beat the Spurs 122-113 to tie up their series. Cavs and Knicks game two tonight at 7. Let's take a look at weather.
1: We still might see some rain here in the next hour or so, but it is supposed to stop maybe around 11 a.m. or something like that. Like you said, the Goldeyes are playing.
2: Yep.
1: Should be okay. Maybe a little bit of a delay, but otherwise, it is going to be warm this afternoon. High of 21 right now. It is overcast and 9.
2: And that's your morning headlines.
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0: Hot 100.5. It is Mark and Daly. Good morning. Do you know that Wob Canoe wants to hear from you?
1: The times, they are a-changing here in Manitoba, and we might stop changing our time. But which way should we go? Do you want the earlier sunrises in winter with standard time, or do you want the later sunsets in summer with daylight time? Or do you want to keep going back and forth? Let us know which you prefer. There's a lot to consider, from fewer strokes and car accidents to those beautiful summer nights. So cast your vote at the link in the profile, but make sure you vote on time.
0: It is engagemb.ca/timechange. I can send it to you if you want it. You can text us. Or you can give us a call on the Furniture Villa request line and tell us which one are you voting for. And we asked this question a little bit earlier. We got some texts here. Elise says, a lot of places have already stopped changing the time. It would make sense to do the same. And she's right, because we got BC, Alberta. Northwest Territories went, which means they are not changing because they're linked to Alberta, right? Their Yellowknife is in the same time zone. Saskatchewan never changed at all.
2: Yep.
0: So now we have to decide. Okay? Now, Dilly, I want you to keep track here. Okay?
2: Okay.
0: We got to figure out what people want. So Dave. Dave says, keep the time change in the fall when you gain an hour of sleep. The fallback is great, especially when you have kids, because they go to bed earlier. Yeah, that's true. I remember when my kids were young, I wouldn't tell them about the time change.
2: Yeah.
0: I'd be like, yeah, you guys should go to bed. It's like 9 o'clock. In reality, it's 8. Okay, so Mercedes says daylight savings. Okay.
2: Okay.
0: Pauline, daylight savings. Dez, daylight savings needs to go. Oh, she wants standard.
2: Standard, okay.
0: Okay. 204-474-1005. Let us know what you think about this, too. So you can do the survey with the government, but right now we're just kind of doing an impromptu one.
2: I'm going to tell you, because I tried to get into that survey like 10 minutes ago. Yeah. There's a lot of people taking it. I can tell because it's slow to get into. Yeah. That means they have a lot of web traffic now. Yeah. People are passionate about the time
0: change. That's good, though. They
2: should. We've been talking about this for many, many years, obviously. Yes. We talk about it every year.
0: Yes.
2: Yes.
0: And finally, once BC went,
2: then everybody
0: started. Then everybody. Yeah. And here's the funny thing, is that we were waiting for the states.
2: Yeah.
0: Canada was waiting for the states to see what they were going to do. And to see if they were going to change, because then we kind of, based on time zones and trade and, you know, tourism and all that kind of stuff. And BC said, forget it, we're doing it.
2: Yeah,
0: exactly. And then, which is going to be weird, is if Seattle, for instance, right?
2: Yeah.
0: If they don't change, then you're going south.
2: Right.
0: And you still have to change your clock.
2: I know.
0: It'll be weird, right?
2: It will be weird, yes. Yeah. Definitely.
0: Or if we change, and then we go down to Grand Forks, they might still change.
2: That's true. Right?
0: But it doesn't matter. Forget them.
2: You know,
0: we're
2: what?
0: Doing our own thing.
2: And your phone changes automatically.
0: Exactly.
2: Everything updates automatically.
0: You're right.
2: It's not 1992.
0: Exactly.
2: You know?
0: Okay, Sharon says daylight savings time. Josh says keep the change the way it is. Right?
2: Yeah. Mike and a few other people are just like, whatever for the changes. Don't want to ever do it again. So if we could just pick one or the other, it would be great not to go back and forth, right?
0: Tina says daylight. I believe, it depends what you're into, right? If you've got young kids and you want them to go to school in the daylight, I understand that.
2: Yeah.
0: That's standard time.
2: Right.
0: Okay? If you're depressed because it gets dark at 4 o'clock in the afternoon in December, like the shortest day of the year, right? Then you pick daylight time.
2: Right.
0: Daylight savings time. So that's how it works. So let us know what you think, and we're going to take a look at more text coming up. Also, don't forget, you can call us on the request line.
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0: wants you to go to engagemb.ca/timechange. I'm on the survey. I got in.
1: I just finished it in between those two songs.
0: That's it, eh?
1: It was only six questions, and then there's just like a little information page on the second part where you fill out like your age and your postal code, and so they know what area of Manitoba you're in, kind of thing, right? But very quick. Takes literally 5 minutes. Not
0: what do you want to see done in Manitoba?
1: And they break it down very...
0: Keep the scene
1: very clear and concise.
0: Stay on standard.
1: Because I know it gets confusing sometimes. Because like even everybody texting is like, wait, I want to. Standard time. I get the two mixed up.
0: Again, we are on daylight savings time right now. Yeah. If you remember when we changed, what was it, March?
1: Yeah.
0: March or April? Well, Ella was even saying, I totally forget that we change until like the week before.
1: Yeah, of course.
0: And it's so true.
1: Yeah.
0: Right?
1: Yeah, you don't really think about it until it just gets a whole bunch of attention.
0: So, again, we changed so that we could get more daylight after school and after work.
1: Yeah.
0: And it's a good feeling.
1: Yes.
0: I think. Right? Where standard time, we get an hour before work.
1: Mm-hmm.
0: So, it's if you like going to school or like going to work in the daylight, or you can kind of, you know, take a couple of weeks in the dark and then at least you get that hour a little bit later on. Chris says, I think our time change should be whatever Saskatchewan is on so that we have a unified time.
1: Yeah, that would be all right.
0: But they're on standard time.
1: Yeah, that's right.
0: So they're an hour behind us.
1: Yeah.
0: They want, and here's the thing about Saskatchewan, they want to be whatever Alberta is.
1: Yes.
0: Because I have spent time in Saskatchewan. Everybody goes west.
1: Yep.
0: Right? They don't care about us.
1: No, so, they're not. Yeah.
0: I understand what you're saying. A united front for the prairies, mm-hmm. but they don't really care.
1: Jordan said, who cares about the time change? Fix the perimeter and get rid of the light.
0: That's true.
1: Is there a comment section in the survey where you can leave other complaints?
0: Well, it's a lot cheaper to change the time than it is to do that.
1: Yeah, it's a couple AA batteries everywhere. You know?
0: Yeah, exactly.
1: Yeah.
0: Michelle says standard time. We don't need more sunlight in the summer. That's true because it lasts until 11 at night or something like that.
1: I've been counting through all of our texts.
0: Okay.
1: And I want to say, I think that daylight savings has the edge.
0: I think it does too. Yeah.
1: Standard is got quite a few votes, but daylight savings.
0: I just find that in the wintertime, especially December, January, it's so dark so quickly.
1: Yeah.
0: You know?
1: Yeah.
0: And it depresses me.
1: Mm-hmm. That's the thing. A lot of people do complain about being in the dark for so long, right?
0: Well, and that's the thing is like when I get up and go to work, and if it's in the dark, okay, at least I just got up.
1: Right.
0: Right?
1: But then you're going home.
0: By the time you leave at 5 o'clock, or if you have to work till 6, and then you are tired and you're driving home in the dark, I find that draining. But that could just be me. Carol's saying that she's tried 3 times to get into the survey.
1: It's flooded.
0: Yeah.
1: Like it's got a lot of web traffic on it right now. If you don't get in right now, that means that everybody's taking this survey at work at the same time.
0: Everybody's talking about it this morning. That's why.
1: Exactly.
0: That video and that audio that we just heard from Wobber, that just came out last night or yesterday afternoon, right?
1: Yeah. So, and, you know, we have a lot to say about it. So,
0: Jamil says, I vote for the middle time. Like the half hour? Will be like Newfoundland time?
1: No.
0: All right.
1: Anything but that.
0: It's 8 o'clock in Saskatchewan, 9:30 in Winnipeg. Get rid of it. New texter. I say we leave it where we are now, says Caitlin. That's daylight. Randy says standard time. Stay on that one. And there's no wrong answer here. That's the thing. It's just
1: no, of course. And that's why it is great that they can take a survey like this and get a majority answer or see what the majority of the population is saying. So
0: Maggie, you know, her idea is that winter's bad enough. Let's not make it darker around supper time.
1: Sure.
0: Because of the standard time. So
1: everything that everybody's said, like you said, is valid.
0: It is.
1: Everybody's concerns and everybody's worries and everybody's opinions. That's the problem with time change and has always been.
0: Right.
1: It's like there's not many people are making wrong points as they're talking through it.
0: Right. So, for instance, we got a new texter that said daylight time and they're like, no, I mean standard time. I get the two mixed up. Make sure before you do the survey,
1: they do make it clear in that survey.
0: Do they?
1: By the
0: way. I haven't done it yet.
1: They break it down on the first page. They explain it perfectly because it does get confusing.
0: The new texter says no changing clocks. So if you don't want to change, we're on daylight now.
1: Yeah.
0: Okay.
1: That's right.
0: Or you can actually say, hey, I like going back and forth.
1: Yeah, that's right? An option too.
0: So there you go. We're going to keep going through your texts right now. Keep them coming as we... And by the way, if you want the link, we've got that for you too. If you don't want to just go to engagemb.ca, it's a lot quicker. If we just send you the link that you can click on. Coming up next. Oh, we got some good ones. We're going to head back with some Britpop.
1: Nice.
0: From Manchester, the UK. Right?
1: Mm-hmm.
0: And we're also going to hear the B-52s, because I feel like going to the Love Shack.
1: So do
0: you
1: I.
0: Wanna go
1: you
0: want to go to the Love Shack?
1: Yeah, I want to go to Love Shack.
0: I'm not changing my clocks, though, if I'm at the Love Shack.
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9: 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Traffic.
11: There is work continuing Nairn and Watt. Expect delays in all directions as you're heading through there. Northbound on St. Mary's, you're down to one lane, Abenojimikina to Fermor. Jumpstart is building soccer pitches across Canada so more kids have places to play. Learn more at jumpstart.canadiantire.ca. That's your traffic on Hot 100.5. 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

0: Hot 100.5. Good morning. It is Mark and Dilly as we get ready for a nice day. Finally, a high of around 21 degrees.
1: This is perfect with rain overnight, and then you get the nice temperatures.
0: Yeah.
1: If you, everything's getting greener.
0: If you didn't do any gardening or any kind of, you know, landscaping last weekend because it was crappy.
1: It's time now.
0: Yes.
1: Yeah.
0: It is going to be this weekend for sure. So I have not mowed my lawn yet.
1: Same. But I didn't notice it was getting a little bit greener.
0: Oh, good. Yeah, because I just want to get it longer because it wasn't growing that much.
1: Yeah, it was pretty dead.
0: Right?
1: Yeah.
0: We've got some news that there is a concert that's going to be happening on Canada Day at Princess

Colorado Stadium. And we've got details on that. Stick around because What's Trending Winnipeg is next. But first, Hot 100.5. Here is Alanis.

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1: Canada Day celebrations are returning to Princess Auto Stadium. Dilly, tell me more.
2: We welcome Down With Webster, Chad Brownlee, Don Amaro, and Mies Unseen on Canada Day for all the performances. Of course, there's stuff going on throughout the day in the tailgate area. 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And that's right inside of Princess Auto Stadium, of course. And the night ends with fireworks around 10:30. So totally free. Just make sure you go to bluebombers.com/Canada Day if you want to get some of those tickets. You can also bring food items for Harvest Manitoba as well.
1: And remember that July 1st is a Wednesday.
2: Yeah, middle of the week. Yeah,
1: you're not going anywhere.
2: Yeah, exactly.
1: Right? So it's kind of a weird day to have off.
2: For sure.
1: But a fun thing to do. And like you said, it's free. So that is awesome. Past bands that have played there. Katie St. Germain.
2: Yep.
1: Big Wreck. Mm-hmm. Sam Roberts Band.
2: Yep.
1: You know, in the last couple of years, so it's been fun. So.
2: It's been awesome.
1: Good job on that one. And Dilly's going to be out there hosting, so not only do you get Chad Brownlee and Down With Webster, you get Dilly. Maybe you can sing with the band.
2: I'll ask.
1: See if you can do that. Start practicing.
2: I'll ask, yeah.
1: I'm your man, I'll be your girl. Don't forget, engagemb.ca. That's the Manitoba government launching their survey, asking residents what to do when it comes to changing our clocks twice a year. And the series, not the season, but the series finale of The Late Show with Stephen Colbert is tonight.
2: That's tonight, wow.
1: CBS.
2: Yeah.
1: And I guess it was, what, 6 months ago, 4 months ago, when they said we're going to cancel you or just, you know, get rid of you. This is a dumb thing because you're right. He had great ratings.
2: His ratings were super high. Everybody was still watching, but...
1: But it has something to do with Trump and...
2: Forced retirement,
1: The president of CBS and all this kind of stuff. So anyway, all the other late shows are putting on repeats so that they can, you know, a sign of solidarity. And we don't know who the final guests are, but maybe it's some of the...
2: I would imagine. Guys. I know they came by, I think it was either earlier this week or last week.
1: Oh, they did already?
2: But I'm sure they'll come by again.
1: Well, maybe they already have, so they don't bother. So.
2: True.
1: Anyway, that's interesting. What are they going to put in instead of that?
2: I don't know. Good question.
1: The Byron Allen Show again? I don't know if you remember who that guy is. That's a Gen X thing, by the way. Okay, that's what's trending in Winnipeg.
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12: There is work continuing. Nairn and Watt. Expect delays in all directions as you're heading through there. Northbound on St. Mary's, you're down to one lane. Abenojimikina to Fermor. Jumpstart is building soccer pitches across Canada so more kids have places to play. Learn more at jumpstart.canadiantire.ca. 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

0: Now, this is played in the States and in Canada, but there is new revelations, that if you do donate your car, that money does not go to kids.
1: Of course.
0: It does not go to kids. In California, they found out that it was actually registered to an organization in New Jersey that was funding programs including matchmaking for young adults and gap year trips for 17, 18-year-olds.
1: Oh, my God. Lies.
0: Lies.
1: Secrets and lies.
0: I knew there was something with those kids. They didn't look right.
1: Yeah.
0: They looked shifty.
1: Yeah.
0: Right? So now, places like CBC, if you watch that.
1: Yeah.
0: If you're watching Gem or something like that, they're not going to play him anymore because of this ruling and that what they found out. So can't even. I'm always a little skeptical of, you know, when you're at a self-checkout.
1: Yeah.
0: And it says, hey, do you want to give to,
1: like, so-and-so.
0: For instance, if I'm at Superstore.
1: Yeah.
0: And it says, hey, do you want to give to hungry kids?
1: Mm-hmm.
0: I saw a Marketplace many, many years ago on CBC. And they were saying that that's just a tax write-off for these big companies.
1: Yes, it is.
0: And that is, it's not actually going to help.
1: Yeah.
0: And then I'm thinking, why am I paying for hungry kids or hungry families? It's Superstore that's got the prices up so high.
1: Yeah,
0: why don't they fix it?
1: Why don't you just pay for it?
0: Why don't you just fix it? You're the cause of the problem.
1: That's right.
0: I also like it when I'm going through, I think it's Shoppers. And I go through the self-checkout.
1: Yeah.
0: How did we do today? It tells you like that.
1: I did great.
0: I did great. Exactly.
1: I'm happy with the way I bagged the eggs didn't crack.
0: I'm the one that did everything. Why are you saying, how did we do that? You didn't do anything, computer.
1: Where were you?
0: I did everything.
1: I pushed your buttons.
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100.5. It is the 90s at 9. That is Depeche Mode, of course. Now, what we like to do here on the 90s at 9 is play songs that might be out of our format a little bit, but when you think back to the 90s, and let's say you're at a social, you would remember some of these certain songs. And it just so happens that this was a number one song in this country. It also was number one down in the States. It hit platinum, which is like a million sales, right? And most importantly, you would have heard this at a social, and you still do, wherever you are. We go back to 1992. Hot 100.5 in Alabama.

0: Hot 100.5 in the 90s at 9. What a great song from Blues Traveler and Run Around. It's Mark and Dilly. Now, coming up, we're going to talk about something that happened, a few things that happened on this day back in the 1990s. And we're going to be talking about soap operas. Okay? And the characters. Everyone watched soap operas in the 90s. All My Children, Days of Our Lives, General Hospital, Young and the Restless, right? And you had your favorites, but when there was something big going on, like when Marlena was possessed by the devil, then everybody started watching it. You know what I mean? Or if you watched Young and the Restless because it was on after school and all this kind of stuff. Anyway, we are going to be talking about that, and we're going to hear from All Saints and Ace of Base.
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5: Weekend weather forecast. Friday will be a high of 1 degree. It will be sunny, but a wind chill of -13 in the morning.
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100.5 and the All Saints on the 90s at 9. It is Mark and Dilly on this day back in the 90s. If we head back to 1992, Johnny Carson's last guest on The Tonight Show happened on this day. It was Bette Midler. Okay. Now, then the day after, which will be tomorrow, back in 92, was the last episode. So he was just there kind of, you know, talking about all the good times and stuff like that, which is ironic because tonight is the last episode of Stephen Colbert's Late Show. Also in 92, the first episode of The Real World aired. Also in 92, it was a big night. If you're watching TV, the final episode of the original MacGyver aired. And on this date in 1999, Susan Lucci, who for 18 years was nominated for a Daytime Emmy. And there was always jokes going, are you the Susan Lucci of, you know, the awards or whatever it might be? Because she was nominated 18 times, never won for her role as Erica Kane in All My Children. Then, on this day in 1999, she finally won on her 19th nomination.

So finally, in the last year of the 90s, she wins. And she was on All My Children for the pretty much the entire series. I think it was 1971 until 2011, I think. That's when that first started. No, 1970 until 2011. Yeah. And she, of course, was one of the most popular soap opera stars, Erica Kane. She finally won for lead actress on this day. I'm the Sujin Lucci of awards as well, I think. Never won one. Ace of Base just around the corner, but first, it's Nikki French, Hot 100.5.

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1: Let's give you some fun facts for your workday. Let's talk about Sesame Street. Do you have that song ready, Dilly? Or do you want me to... Yeah, there it is. There were other names for Sesame Street.
2: Like what?
1: That got rejected. One was called the Video Classroom.
2: Can you tell me how to get...
1: To the video class. Nope.
2: No fun.
1: 123 Avenue B.
2: That's I don't mind bad. That one.
1: Yeah. Or just Fun Street.
2: Fun Street is also good.
1: But they settled on Sesame Street, and the rest is history.
2: Wow, look at that.
1: There you go. Take that to the bank.
2: That's fun. I like that.
1: That is fun.
2: Fun Street. I wish it was Fun Street. Our skeletal system regenerates every decade through
1: what?
2: A process.
1: Really?
2: Yes, called remodeling. It's a constant process where damaged bone tissue is broken down and then replaced by new, healthy bone tissue.
1: Really?
2: There's so much going on in our bodies that we're not even aware of.
1: Like I know.
2: Like the stomach lining
1: exactly.
2: And now our all the bones in our body
1: I know.
2: Are it's, remodeling.
1: They're molding together yeah. when you're a kid.
2: Yeah, fusing. It's, oh, the body geez. Is an amazing vessel.
1: It really is.
2: Sure.
1: It really is.
2: Take that to the bank.
1: You know that none of the original 8 Harry Potter movies ever won an Oscar?
2: That's surprising to me.
1: Ever.
2: Yeah.
1: Like, even, like not, special effects
2: yeah,
1: or
2: that's, like,
1: costumes or whatever.
2: Really?
1: But the first spinoff, which is Fantastic Beasts or... No, that's a movie I would watch.
2: Spin that DJ Harry Potter.
1: Fantastic Beasts and Where to Find Them. That won the best costume design. Side note, Fantastic Beasts won for best original.
2: Way more fun.
1: Best original beat.
2: Hogwarts, are you ready to party? DJ Potter in the house.
1: DJ Weasley!
2: DJ Hermione!
1: All right. Okay, well, I screwed that up. Anywho, take that to the bank.
3: 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Born to be a hero. Trained to be a plumber. That's Mr. Rooter.
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1: 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It is going to get a lot warmer out, which is nice. 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

0: 100.5. Cher, who turned 80 yesterday. Belated Cher, HBD. I'm AJ Light, playing hits of the 80s, 90s, 2000s. Just got a text from Terry at the JP Subaru text line about the guy riding his motorcycle barefoot down Portage this morning. Said, I've never done it. That guy's got to have really tough feet. You might have nailed it, Terry. Speaking of motorcycles, if you even remotely enjoy riding them or you enjoy the sound of, well, motorcycles, next weekend, the 30th of May, is the Motorcycle Ride for Dad. Imagine that noise, but 1,000 motorcycles all firing up at the same time. If you've never been to the motorcycle ride, you've never heard anything like it. Might hear it in Transcona for all we know. It starts outside of the Earl's Polo Park next Saturday morning. We'll be there as ride ambassadors. You still have time to get some pledges in and take the ride. It all culminates in a big party Saturday night as well. We'll be talking with Ed Johnner between now and then, but it's all for prostate cancer research. The Motorcycle Ride for Dad, not this Saturday, but next Saturday, the 30th, we'll see at Polo Park.
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0: Hot 100.5, Tal Bachman, She's So High. This reminds me of this scene from the movie Knocked Up when they were all getting pink eye.
1: No pink eye for me. I'm just really high.
0: This is a solid movie. I'm AJ Light. There is something that has been in our collective lives now for more than 30 years, and it officially comes to an end tonight. You might be sentimental about this. Find out what it is after Gnarls Barkley.

0: 100.5 hits of the 80s, 90s, 2000s. I'm AJ. It's kind of like an end of an era tonight. The landscape of late night TV changes with the final late show. Like, it's the late show with Stephen Colbert, and they're packing it in, but it is the series finale. They're not running the late show anymore. Little history lesson. Back in the 70s, CBS couldn't compete with Johnny Carson on the Tonight Show. They tried the Merv Griffin Show. They tried the Pat Sajak Show. And in fact, the Late Show was what they used to call the block of movies that they would run on CBS because they just knew Carson was going to kill him. Then in 1993, Johnny Carson retires. David Letterman wanted the Tonight Show. They gave it to Jay Leno. CBS hired Letterman, and he does the Late Show for like 22 years. Now Stephen Colbert's been doing it for over a decade. And it wraps up tonight. Do you have a guess as to who the final guest is going to be? 474-1005, Furniture Villa request line. The first guest Stephen Colbert ever interviewed, George Clooney. Could be him. But he's also famously said he wants the Pope on the show. That seems like a stretch. We'll know. They're all secret guests right now. We'll know who they are later tonight when Stephen Colbert airs the final late show ever.
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Hawked 100.5 with Cheryl Crow. Last night at Blue Cross Park, the Winnipeg Gold Eyes picked up their first win of the season. That was fun baseball. Real nail-biter type stuff. They beat the Kane County Cougars 3-2. Now, the Gold Eyes don't do this very often. Their next game starts in 15 minutes. Couple times a season, they'll play a game at 11 o'clock. There's going to be a lot of schools there, but if you're looking maybe to duck out, is the boss listening right now? Maybe you want to duck out, grab a little lunchtime baseball? You have the opportunity today. 11 a.m. start, Gold Eyes versus Kane County. They're back tomorrow, Saturday, and Sunday here in Winnipeg at Blue Cross Park. Here's the Philosopher Kings. Hits of the 80s, 90s, 2000s. 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

100.5. It's fun to think that every band, every artist kind of has a 6 degrees of separation from the city of Winnipeg. Like this next band, for instance. They're essentially from Vancouver. But when the band broke up in 2004, one member moved to Winnipeg. He planned on going to the U of W, but instead turned to acting and modeling. In fact, Dave Moffat was in the stage production here in Winnipeg of Miss Saigon back in 2005. He was also a Winnipegger when he competed on Canadian Idol. This is all the Moffats, though, not just Dave. I'll be there for you. Hits of the 80s, 90s, 2000s, Hot 100.5.

Laundry, dishes, emails, everything's on repeat. So are hits of the 80s, 90s, 2000s. Just say, play Hot 100.5.

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year if you have to park under a tree, especially like an oak tree. They have these little buds that are falling off everywhere. If you happen to deal with this, on the bright side, it gives you an excuse to use your snow brush in the spring. And as Winnipeggers, we like to get bang for our buck, so it's nice to be able to use it year-round. Spirit of the West. Home for a rest. 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
1: 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Great on your way to work. Great while you work. Great after work. Hits of the 80s, 90s, 2000s.

Hot 100.5. That's Christina. I'm AJ. It is May 21st. But on May 21st, 1980, do you know which movie hit theaters in North America? Star Wars Episode 5, The Empire Strikes Back, officially made it to theaters on this day in 1980. We've come a long way since then in the Star Wars universe, haven't we? In fact, they're dropping the new Star Wars movie in theaters for this weekend. You'll be able to see it as of today, The Mandalorian and Grogu. Mixed response so far from the critics. Rotten Tomatoes scores at 60% right now for the new Mandalorian movie. But hey, what do critics know anyways? If you enjoy Star Wars, you're going to enjoy it. It's in theaters now. Bare Naked Ladies and Pinch Me, hits of the 80s, 90s, 2000s. Hot 100.5.

0: 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Like wine and dog-eared books, Half Moon gets better with age. In Lockport since 1938. Mark and Dilly in the morning.
1: If you just take it in for 10 minutes without saying anything, you'll remember things more vividly than talking through them.
2: Really? Yeah. I don't know about that, because it goes in one ear and then goes out the other if I'm not talking about it.
1: This is research.
2: I will try it.
1: This is university research.
2: I need to know if these people that were being researched are 42 or not.
1: They were older people, yeah.
2: Were they?
1: Yes.
2: Oh, okay. Yeah. Because if you're young, you could probably do that if you're in your 20s.
1: If you're young,
2: but
1: your memory palace is just
2: 42.
1: Welcoming new memories.
2: I feel great in my skin, but I don't know why.
1: Yeah.
2: Because I forgot.
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Want you to try to think back to your childhood. 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According to a new survey, 474-1005, Furniture Villa request line, how far back in your life do you think you can remember? 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

0: take it back to when you rocked a jean jacket and dreamed of owning a DeLorean.
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0: 100.5 EO. It's the police. I'm AJ Light. Do you remember anything from your early childhood? Do you have vivid memories? You're in a very small minority if that's the case. They did a survey, almost 10,000 people in this survey, all in North America, and were asked about how we remember our childhoods. Only 9% could think of memories from when they were 6 or younger. 9%. And not even half of the people surveyed could remember even being age 16. Bet you a lot of important stuff happened in your life when you were 16. Can you remember that far back? Here's what they found, though. The older we get, the more we can remember from our childhood. Older people in the survey had a lot more memories, good and bad, than the younger people surveyed. So the older we get, the more nostalgic we get. We start to remember things. Could explain all the Hollywood reboots that we get in theaters. Now, regardless of whether you can remember age 6 or not, just understand it is still totally normal to forget what we had for dinner last night. Well, we're supposed to remember everything. We're busy people.
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5: Weekend weather forecast. Friday will be a high of 1 degree. It will be sunny, but a wind chill of -13 in the morning.
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According to a new survey, how only 9% of us can remember back to age 6 or earlier. Shout out to Jamil, who texted in the JP Subaru text line. One thing I remember when I was like 5 or 6 was having a birthday party at McDonald's before the play structures. They had weird things like the Hamburglar cage. Do you remember that? McDonald's birthdays were weird before the play structures. Like, you'd go for your birthday and they'd show you how they make burgers. You're like, I'm 6, guys. Can you remember anything that far back? 474-1005. Here's Len. It's Hot 100.5.

Hot 100.5. A couple days ago, they mentioned they were making a Billy Joel biopic. Biopics, so hot right now. It's a movie called Billy and Me. They want to shoot it this fall. Now that that news has come out, Billy Joel himself has condemned this movie. He says, I don't want to be involved with it. They don't have the rights to my life. They can't play any of my music in this movie. And they're advising them to just scrap the project altogether. You got to think, if anybody was going to get a biopic in the near future, like, it's got to be The Piano Man. This just isn't going to be that movie. See if it ever comes to life. Chantel Kreviazuk, little hometown music. It's Before You, Hot 100.5.

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100.5. Ace of Base. Gold Eyes are playing right now at Blue Cross Park. They're just starting the fifth inning. The game is tied at 2 against Kane County. You know, one of those school day games. You remember when they used to bring you to baseball games when you were in school? Yeah, like the good old days. The Gold Eyes are playing now, and they're home until Sunday. The Sea Bears.

Hot 100.5 with the Backstreet Boys. I'm AJ. A Canadian was arrested recently in Disney World. Did you hear about this? The happiest place on earth? Domenico Barbieri is his name, from Palgrave, Ontario, was arrested at Disney's Animal Kingdom in Florida because they had closed a ride that he wanted to get on. And instead of just not going on the ride that had closed, he tried to force his way onto it, and he shoulder checked an employee. At Disney's Animal Kingdom, this happened. Now, what the United States doesn't understand is that the shoulder check, that's endearing in Canada. That's just how we show our affection. Never just shoulder checked a bud? Anyways, the perp was arrested and released and is allowed to come back to Canada, so he's got that going for him. We're probably going to get more tariffs for this, though. You can see it happening. Deborah Cox, this is Who Do You Love? Hits of the 80s, 90s, 2000s, Hot 100.5.

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1: Canned food was invented in 1810. But here's the crazy thing. The can opener was not invented until 1858.
2: Backwards.
1: 48 years.
2: Yeah.
1: People were hammer and chiseling to get cans open. And imagine the injuries.
2: Oh, for sure.
1: Right?
2: I've done it myself when I haven't had a can opener.
1: Or you have a bad can opener.
2: Yep.
1: You ever had one on its last legs?
2: Yep.
1: It's all rusty. And it cuts one piece, but then it goes a full circle. And you have to do it like, it just cuts. Oh, it's the worst.
2: Yeah, no, I know.
1: A hammer and a chisel.
2: I've had to use the back of a hammer.
1: Yeah.
2: You know, where you pull the thing. It's got little spikes on it. I've had to...
1: So dangerous.
2: Yes, it's very dangerous.
0: Mark and Dilly. Weekday morning.

Hot 100.5. What about the La La La's? Yeah. It's Counting Crows. I'm AJ Light. Just got a text at the JP Subaru text line 474-1005. This one's from Tattoo Stew. It says, accident at Keewaytin between Selkirk and Burroughs. Semi-truck and a vehicle. It's all blocked off on Keewaytin heading north. Thanks for that, Stew. Anything you think we should pass along, 474-1005. Have you been out to the Downs yet this year, or even like the X Grounds? They're all together, right? Between the X Grounds and Assiniboia Downs, you might end up spending your whole summer there. There's something happening this weekend that's right up your alley if you like rich, delicious, decadent food. You don't want to miss this. Find out more after Taylor Dane, Hot 100.5.

0: 100.5 hits of the 80s, 90s, 2000s. How's it going? It's AJ. When's the last time you were at the Downs or even the X Grounds? You could probably end up spending your whole summer in that area if you tried. Like, Wonder Shows are back this weekend with their spring fair at the X Grounds. At the Downs this weekend, they're doing something called a food truck battle. I was reading 44 vendors all selling food Saturday and Sunday at the Downs. Good luck trying them all. 44 different vendors. You don't eat between now and then, and you might get through all 44. So between Wonder Shows, the food truck battle, the Downs themselves do horse racing live every Tuesday and Wednesday, and the X starts on June 12th. And you throw in a Costco trip or two? Come on, you could just live out there. Where do we set up the cot?
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0: 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How much exercise do you get in a week? There's always been like a standard, a set amount of exercise where they say if you get this much every week, you're protecting yourself against future heart disease, against future problems. Now new research shows they have severely underestimated how much exercise you need in a week. You got a lot more work to put in. We're going to tell you how much coming up after 1 o'clock.
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Hot 100.5. Does the name Joey Chestnut ring a bell? He's the guy who eats all the hot dogs and the chicken wings and everything. Back in April, Joey Chestnut was accused of slapping a man in the face at a bar in Indiana, and he entered a guilty plea, so he has 180 days of probation. This is a headline that ESPN wrote today. Joey Chestnut to defend hot dog title on July 4th while on probation. He's going to compete in that big hot dog eating contest. Is that not the most American headline you've ever heard in your life? Joey Chestnut eating hot dogs while on probation? Doesn't get much better than that. Let's shift back up north of the border. A group from Toronto, they're known as Jack Soul. This is Can't Stop. Hot 100.

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Hot 100.5. And a shout out to Mark and Dilly in the morning. That could be their theme song. Jack and Diane, John Cougar, I'm AJ Light. Are you sitting on $46 million right now? They announced this week that the latest Lotto 649 gold ball draw winner was in Manitoba. Not in Winnipeg, but they say just outside of Winnipeg. That's ominous. That's vague. Nobody's claimed that prize yet. $46 million Lotto 649 winner exists somewhere here in Manitoba. 46 mil. That's like at least three tanks of gas. You don't want three tanks of gas at your disposal? Check your tickets. Make sure you're not Manitoba's newest millionaire, Alanis Morissette. This one's Thank You, Hot 100.5.

0: by the best hot dog this side of the moon. Half Moon Drive-In. Good food, great times. 6860 Henderson Highway. 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
1: If you're the people at M&M, yes, and you read this script, they haven't made the movie yet, right? Yeah. You read this script about an alien coming down.
2: You're like, whoa.
1: And what's the alien going to be? Oh, it's a puppet.
2: Yeah.
1: What?
2: It's a what?
1: Okay.
2: No, he's going to have a great relationship with Elliot.
1: With the kid, and his name is Elliot. Finger glows.
2: And he's going to love your product. He's going to love M&M.
1: He loves it.
2: He's going
1: to
2: say,
1: we don't want him to love him.
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2: There's so much product placement.
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It's AJ. Do you know the recommended amount of exercise you're supposed to get in a week? Forever, it's been 150 minutes of exercise a week to help keep your risk of heart disease low. Now, according to a new 8-year research project, they say they way undershot that number. Find out how much exercise you really need. And it's a lot. It's coming up after Savage Garden, Hot 100.5.

0: Hot 100.5. I'm AJ Light. I apologize to Stephanie already, who texted the JP Subaru text line. She said, I'm genuinely scared to hear this number right now. It's okay, Stephanie. We'll get through this together. As of forever, they've recommended, if you want to keep your risk of heart disease low, you get 150 minutes a week of genuine exercise. But now they've wrapped up an 8-year study, and they say they way undershot that number. New research shows instead of 150 minutes per week of vigorous exercise, you should be getting 600. It's 4 times more, give or take, than they had originally said. They want you to get 90 minutes per day of vigorous exercise if you actually want to protect your heart. 90 minutes a day. Do you have time for that? Does crying in the fetal position count as exercise? Because if so, we'll be okay.
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5: Weekend weather forecast. Friday will be a high of 1 degree. It will be sunny, but a wind chill of -13 in the morning.
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0: 100.5. There's Shania. Here's something impressive that happened earlier today. The World Hockey Championships are on right now. Canada was taking on Norway. Here's how the game ended.
1: Here comes Canada. Scheifele along with Celebrini. Bouchard jumping in. Celebrini winds in. Bouchard in. Feeds it back across. They score. Mark Scheifele, hat-trick goal.
0: Yeah, Mark Scheifele, 3 goals, 1 assist in the game today. Gabe Vilardi had a goal and an assist. Canada beats Norway 6-5 in overtime. They didn't want this guy on the Olympic team? We might have won 2 gold medals if Mark Scheifele had been there. Alex Michaels coming up shortly after 2 o'clock for you. We'll do Queen first. It's Hot 100.5.

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You feel a little guilty singing to it, but you can't help it. Lionel Richie, Hot 100.5. Here all day long, though. It's Alex Michaels. Well, really not all day. Coming in for the half day. How was your first half? Okay, not bad. Weather, it started off crummy. A little bit of rain, but kind of turning out to be not bad. Coming up in a bit, entertainment, the good news, and more for this hour. So stick around. Rod Stewart, Hot 100.5.

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100.5, have you gone to see the new Michael biopic? Is it worth the trip? I haven't gone to see it yet. Let me know your thoughts if you have. I'm just curious. Hit that Jim Pattison Subaru text line, 204-474-1005. Always open for whatever you want to ask or have your say. ECN coming up, entertainment celebrity news. And poor King Charles had a shitty week. Not once, but twice, the victim of a couple of unusual happenings. We'll tell you what they were and more on the way after Wave Hot 100.5.

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1: Something. Boop, boop,
2: Betty Boop, 1932. Boop, boop, be-doop. Do you know how Betty Boop was created and went on to become a cultural icon? Well, Quinta Brunson, you know her from Abbott Elementary. She's making a feature film about her. And it's going to kind of look at the relationship between the artist who drew her and Betty herself. And Quinta is going to play Betty Boop. Which, by the way, Betty hasn't starred in her own movie since the Great Depression. As far as the release and other details, don't know those yet. Well, one of the new docuseries to hit Netflix is all about Kylie Minogue. It's simply called Kylie. It's a three-parter. And in the third part, a big revelation that Kylie was battling cancer for a second time.
3: It's an ongoing thing. I think it's not that neat to wrap it up and go, that's what happened, then that happened, and then it's all good. So yeah, there's a few emotional moments in the docuseries. And that's life. That's life for all of us. So I hope that people see a reflection of, you know, themselves somewhere in the series.
2: Kylie first announced she was battling breast cancer in May of 2005. And her initial diagnosis created the Kylie effect, encouraging women to seek medical checkups. And now we learn she was battling cancer for a second time, this time secretly, though, in 2021. And it seems everyone was shitting on King Charles this week. First, it was an actual seagull that got him. There he was in North Ireland visiting with the common folk. Next thing you know, whoa, hey. Landed on the back of his jacket, though. Thankfully, not on his head. He didn't even change his jacket. He just kept on rolling. And then there was a radio station in the UK who actually pronounced him dead live on air.
4: This is Radio Caroline. We have suspended our normal programs until further notice as a mark of respect following the passing of His Majesty King Charles III. This is Radio Caroline. His Majesty King Charles III has passed away. As a mark of respect, we will now be playing suitable continuous music until further notice.
2: Whoops! Of course, King Charles very much alive. Station manager Peter Moore having to take to social media saying, sorry! That whole thing was activated by accident. But good to know that they have something like that on the ready.
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100.5. We played that last weekend for our movie soundtrack long weekend. Footloose, The Log, Kenny Loggins. Stephanie, congratulations. She was the winner of the $400 fireworks bundle from Archangels Fireworks. You had your chance to get your requests in there at the website. Again, congratulations, Stephanie, blowing off $400 worth of fireworks. That's something to look forward to. It's Alex. Hi. We've got the good news coming up, and wait till you hear what they're doing over at HSE, the Children's Hospital, with your help. Talk about it in 6 minutes. It's Brittany, Hot 100.5.

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1: This one's going to hit you in the feels. So over at HSC Children's Hospital, specifically the CK5 ward, that's where kids are fighting cancer and blood disorders. You know, it's getting a massive, much-needed makeover because, let's be honest, hospital walls, right? Not the cheeriest of things to look at. And these families often stay there for weeks and months at a time, you know, by the side of their kids, going through what no kid should be going through. Well, the Children's Hospital Foundation, they put out a call to local artists to create nature-themed artwork to brighten up those walls in the patient rooms and the hallways. And they got flooded with submissions, and now a committee of health experts and donors, and the best part, actual kids, just picked out 20 incredible Manitoba artists to feature. The project is well underway. They've already raised over $2 million to upgrade the rooms, the tech, and some other stuff. But always looking for more donations if that's something you're interested in. If you want to learn more about how they change lives over at the hospital, right now up on their website, goodbear.ca, you could read more about rockstar Ella, who, can you imagine this? She's just 5 years old and is already a leukemia survivor. She was diagnosed with cancer at the age of just 3. You know, you hear a story like that, or you read a story about a kid like that, you know, still smiling, and somehow your bad day doesn't seem so bad. So again, if you can help out with these renovations going on for the CK5 ward, all what you need to know, again, goodbear.ca. And that's your good news.
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Hot 100.5. Watching the NBA Finals. Alex here. I have to admit, I don't know much about basketball, but this is sucking me in. The drama, the comebacks. And how about that Canadian player for Oklahoma City Thunder there? Shai Gilgeous-Alexander. Got to be careful how you say that one. It's a tough one. It's what call him SGA for short. Guy wins the MVP back-to-back. From my understanding, that's very rare to do. So every time I see that guy, I'm like, he's Canadian, come on. So I'm going for Oklahoma. Though when you're watching the Knicks and it's in New York, I'm watching the sidelines, all the celebrities. It's like, how can you not get distracted? It's like, oh, is that Tina Fey? Oh, wait, there's Ben Stiller. Yeah. Well, we've got our own basketball team, the Sea Bears. Have you gotten to see them play yet? Friday would be a good day. Tomorrow, it's our night. We're going to be there. Look for our tent and our hot squad. Stop by. Register. You can win this great Sea Bears prize pack. And also look for own Mark Morris, who is one of the co-hosts this year for the entertainment in between the game. And tickets, too. Not bad. Under $40. Maybe a little cheaper. So support the Sea Bears tomorrow as they take on the Niagara River Lions.

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0: Hot 100.5. I'm sure you're not going to be asked this today, so I'm going to ask it. Ever thought of climbing Mount Everest? I see people do it, right? You see the documentaries and stuff like that, and you're like, ooh, why do people do that? Like, I get it. You summit the world's highest mountain. It's like an accomplishment. But you can die for just saying, hey, I was there. Well, get this. Yesterday, Mount Everest set a new record. 274 successful ascents in a single day. So I guess they had some great weather yesterday. They decided, let's do her. And they scaled the southern side, which is in Nepal. The northern face of it is in China's Tibet. But the Chinese authorities closed that route this year. And if that wasn't enough, also earlier this week, a veteran mountain guide, Cammy, I believe is his name, scaled the peak for a 32nd time, breaking his own record. You remember, though, who scaled it first and what date and year? Well, I'll tell you. It was May 29th, so coming up on that, 1953. It was New Zealander Edmund Hillary and Sherpa guide Tenzing Norgay. It's Spice Girls, Hot 100.5.
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100.5, Alex Michaels. And if you're a parent, maybe this has happened. You've got a Lyft or an Uber driver for your kids to get them home safely. But listen up to this next scam. A rideshare driver used AI to frame a couple of kids, saying that they made a mess in the back of the car. But they didn't. Oh, got busted. We'll tell you how and hear from the dad coming up after The Verve, Hot 100.5.

0: Hot 100.5, hands up if you've ever taken a ride share, an Uber, a Lyft. Convenient, yes, but also use caution. Listen to this story about a dad in Florida. Bert's his name.
1: I'm thinking to myself, what could possibly have gone on here? So I reach out to, you know, my girls. I have a 14 and 15 year old that had been to the beach earlier. And so I'm like, hey, did you guys take Lyft today? And they're like, yeah.
0: But Bert's girls insisted they didn't have any food. They just had their beach towels. So dad went into dad mode, called Lyft and said, where's the proof?
1: And they said, well, you know, we verify everything with the drivers, and the driver, you know, sent us pictures. And I said, well, I asked them. I said, to send me the pictures.
0: So he gets these pictures. His daughters are looking at it, too. And one of his daughters goes, wait a second.
1: She goes, Dad, that's AI. You could see the Gemini logo on the bottom right-hand side of one of the photos. And I'm like, oh, my God, you're right. So I tell them. I said, hey, I said, you know, matter of fact, I said, you know, these photos are AI generated.
0: Yeah. They were using AI, and they didn't take the little AI logo off the corner of the picture. I mean, if you're going to run a scam, at least crop the photo. Anyway, Lyft apologized, refunded the cash, banned the driver. But good moral of the story on this one. If you get hit with a random cleaning fee after a ride, double check your receipts and make sure there's proof that's not AI generated.
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17: Just a few quick reminders that we have multiple lanes closed in both directions on Lajimodia from Reindeers to Chief Beguis because of ongoing construction. Jesse is also closed in both directions from Osborne to Pembroke. Femina as work continues over there. Jumpstart is building soccer pitches across Canada so more kids have places to play. Learn more at jumpstart.canadiantire.ca. 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I'm Devil the
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3: 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But here's the crazy thing. The can opener was not invented until 1858.
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3: cuts,
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18: 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I've had to.
3: So dangerous.
18: Yes, it's very dangerous.
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Hot 100.5, hits of the 80s, 90s, 2000s. Alex here in the Stalwart Appliances studio. It's about 20 right now. The wind is up again. Mostly cloudy right now. Tomorrow, though, supposed to be looking good for our Friday. Sunshine and high of 21, and then rain for Saturday. Come on! Can we get like 2 days in a row with some heat and some sunshine? Is it too much to ask? Coming up, we've got What's Trending Winnipeg, those stories that we are talking about, and the Goldeyes back at it, but the team that they're facing once again tonight had something go on with their bus this morning, and looks like a teenager here to blame. We'll talk about that and some other things on the way. Also look at traffic, too. It's new shoes, Hot 100.5.

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1: Now, this is not a good look for the city. The King County Cougars, a baseball team from Illinois in town to play our Winnipeg Goldeyes, had their chartered bus go up in flames this morning. And now a teenager is facing charges. According to police, officers were called to Goldeyes Stadium at about 1:50 this morning. When officers got to the scene, they took two teenagers into custody. One was a 15-year-old female and now facing charges of arson. Vice President and General Manager for the Goldeyes says they are going to help the team, though, secure another bus. They'll take the Cougars to Fargo, North Dakota for their games this weekend. Well, no surprise with this weather, the spring seeding in our province is behind. The crop report came out yesterday, and as far as the seeding progress so far this year, it's at 37% as of May 19th, which is down from 57% at the same time last year. Farmers in the southwest of the province also said windstorms have had an impact in their region, winds forcing the farmers off their fields entirely in some areas. And Manitoba RCMP are introducing a notification system in certain communities to make sure members of the public receive important information in a timely and effective manner. Today, RCMP announced the launch of a pilot project with Rave Mobile Safety. It's a mass notification platform that allows police to send targeted alerts to community members via text message, email, or an automated phone call. According to RCMP, only select detachments are taking part in the project, which include Thompson, Norway House, Dauphin, Winnipegosis, Oak Bank, Beausejour, and Morris Emerson. The pilot project started today and is expected to go for about 3 months while officers gather feedback.
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12: 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Traffic.
13: We do have delays on southbound Carlton headed to York due to ongoing work. Southbound Cavalier is also moving slow near Portage as construction continues over there. 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Conditions in app. That's your traffic on Hot 100.5. 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

5 and more proof that age is nothing but a number. Let's hear it for Pauline Canna. She's 99 and just earned a Guinness World Record as the oldest person to crowd surf. It happened during a concert in Belleville, Texas. She's known online as Gangster Granny through her videos with her and her grandson, Ross Smith. They got something like 25 million TikTok followers. Look at that. Go, Granny, go. Should be noted. When she's crowd surfing, she is doing it strapped to a gurney. So, but hey, at 99, okay? Come on. You don't want to break anything at that age. It's Toto, Hot 100.5.

0: Michael's in the Stalwart Appliance Studio. I warned you about this. Coming up, your chance to win Huey Lewis and the News Experience, the tribute band, this Saturday over at South Beach Casino. But not just tickets for the show. We got you also dinner. So dinner and a show at South Beach Casino. We're going to play Huey Lewis and the Fake News. I'm going to give you three headlines. Only one is real. You got to get the real one. All right, get ready to play after Fastball, Hot 100.5.
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That's the Furniture Villa request line. I need a player. Take caller number 9 to play Huey Lewis and the Fake News. We've got Huey Lewis and the News Experience tribute band tickets on the line, plus dinner. Dinner and a show, South Beach Casino, this Saturday. All right, I'm going to give you 3 headlines. Only one is real, and you have to guess which one it is. Think you can do that? All right, give me a call. Sean Desmond, Hot 100.5.

0: That's a good one. Soul to Soul, Hot 100.5. Alex Michaels to get you home. Winning, though, right now. 204-474-1005. Go into the phone. Hi, Hot 100.5. Who's this?
1: Hi, it's Charmaine.
0: Okay, Charmaine, you got to figure out which is the true headline with Huey Lewis and the fake news. Can give you three headlines. Only one is real. First one.
1: Okay.
0: A Japanese tech company invents a smart fork that automatically texts your doctor if you eat too fast. Or is it B, an entire town in Norway changes its name to Netflix for a month to pay off a debt? Or C, a lost carrier pigeon is rescued after accidentally flying across the Pacific Ocean from Japan to Canada?
1: Which one's, oh my gosh. So I have to think which one's true?
0: That's it. Which one's real? A, B, or C?
1: That's hard. I would say B.
0: B? The entire town? No. Thanks for trying. Hi, Hot 100.5. Who's this?
2: Hi, it's Gail.
0: Gail, let's see if we can get you as our winner. Huey Lewis and the fake news. Three headlines. Only one is real. You got to guess the real one, okay?
2: Okay.
0: A Japanese tech company invents a smart fork that automatically texts your doctor if you eat too fast. B, an entire town in Norway changes its name to Netflix in order to pay off a debt. Or C, a lost carrier pigeon is rescued after accidentally flying across the Pacific Ocean from Japan to Canada.
2: Oh, God.
0: A, B, or C?
2: Is it C?
0: Yes!
3: No way.
0: Yes! A very tired carrier pigeon. Got turned around and ended up in Canada. He actually ended up in BC. How about that? From Japan to BC.
2: Good for him.
0: Yeah, no kidding. Congratulations. We got awesome. You tickets for Huey Lewis and the News Experience and dinner, too, at South Beach Casino this Saturday.
2: Awesome. Thanks so much.
0: You're so welcome. We'll play this one more time tomorrow.
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3: traffic.
5: We do have some work happening on Donald causing southbound delays from Notre Dame to River. You can expect some heavy traffic on westbound Ellis approaching Wall as construction continues over there. Jumpstart is building soccer pitches across Canada so more kids have places to play. Learn more at jumpstart.canadiantire.ca. That's your traffic on Hot 100.5. I'm Devoza.
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0: Hot 100.5, and no getting away from it. FIFA fever is everywhere. Everybody trying to cash in. Maybe you heard Canada spending like $1 billion to host these games, working out to be, I don't know, $82 million a game. We're hosting like something like 13 of them. And you don't want to get scammed. I mean, everything is costing. They were saying something like in Vancouver, the average price for a night during FIFA is $1,000. Just your hotel room. Well, last thing you want is to be scammed. And these fake ticket sellers are good. They're making websites look exactly like official FIFA pages or Ticketmaster, complete with the fancy logos. And you think you're on a legitimate site, and then you find out you're not, as they run away with your cash. You say one of the quick rules to look for, double check the URL. It stands for Uniform Resource Locator. Basically, it's the unique web address. For us, ours is hot105fm.com. That's our address. The fake sellers can't actually replicate those URLs. So that is really a good source. Check that, okay? If it doesn't say FIFA.com or something like that, or Ticketmaster.com, scam. And another thing they like to do is put up those messages, only a few tickets left, the countdown's on, you know, make you kind of panic a little bit, and then all of a sudden you click and regret the click. So FIFA fever, protect yourself, know what you're clicking on. 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
2: But who?
1: The girl next door, you know? I don't know what to do.
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0: Hot 100.5, Alex Michaels, still wondering who won that $46 million from last weekend's Lotto 649 gold ball jackpot. I've heard some rumors that it's somebody in Lactobonnie, but I'm not going to spread any rumors until the official announcement. But again, $46 million. Wow. Anyway, this isn't $46 million, but wouldn't it be nice to win $200,000? Rokery Helping Hands, they're an organization that runs a food bank out that way. And they've had this Chase the Ace fundraiser since last year, and it's been growing and growing. The jackpot, as of today, just hit $224,000. Jocelyn Gauthier, she's one of the board members of the organization. She said the fundraiser started as a way for the organization to help buy items like milk and bread for the food bank. They said they never expected it to grow as big as it has now. The next draw taking place tonight, 8 o'clock over at the La Broquerie Hotel. There's 9 cards left, including the Ace of Spades. Now, they said the final draw before the summer break, if the ace isn't pulled tonight, will take place next Thursday, May 28th. So hopefully somebody wins out there that way for $200,000. Wow, chase that ace.
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1: 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Traffic.
13: We have reports of an incident on northbound Main headed to Mountain causing major delays on northbound Main. Use caution while passing. Westbound Grant is backed up near Keniston as construction continues over there. Get 20,000 points at Shoppers Drug Mart when you open your PC Optimum app. Shop, scan, and earn. 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Conditions in app. That's your traffic on Hot 100.5. I'm Devoza.
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0: And it is brought to you by St. Leon Gardens, Winnipeg's friendliest seasonal outdoor farm market, open 7 days a week, has high-quality bedding plants, veggies, and flowers. Stop by and get planting today. As far as that forecast, partly cloudy tonight. Supposed to clear up, though, later on tonight. Low of 11. Tomorrow kicking off the weekend with some sunshine, maybe clouding over later in the afternoon with a chance for some showers, but going for a high of 21 tomorrow.
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100.5, and who knows with the rumors. JT, though, him and his wife, Jessica Biel, kind of on a rocky patch. That's what they're saying anyway. She's a little ticked at his latest shenanigans, you know, getting busted and all, getting charged with DUI. Recently this week, though, him and his buddy Tiger Woods had some good news. Both kind of had some bad news lately, but they were being sued for a joint venture. They got in together. It had something to do with a sports bar sort of thing. And then bartenders and some employees were saying that somebody was messing with the tips and the overtime. Anyway, big mess. And somehow JT and Tiger got it fast-tracked. And everybody seems to be appeased. And we won't hear the juicy details of what happened. They're keeping that hush-hush. There you go. Brian Adams, Hot 100.

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0: 100.5. Are you a fan of the TV show The Bear? Love that show. It's won all kinds of awards. And how about the beef, that sandwich? Well, get this. The state of Illinois has just passed an official proclamation making the Italian beef their official state sandwich. And in doing so, they even dropped the bear's name in the official government documents, thanking the show for making the sandwich a massive pop culture phenomenon again. Yeah, if you didn't know, the show is inspired by a real-life sandwich shop in Chicago called Mr. Beef, and they've been filming there for years. And this is perfect timing because we are waiting the fifth and final season to drop on Disney Plus June 25th. Got more entertainment news coming up for you in a little bit with our ECN. Before I get you back into tunes, thank you, Tattoo Stew, for your text on the Furniture Villa request line. Mentioning here there's an accident at Mountain in Maine, and it's down to two lanes heading north. Well, that's going to cause some issues there. It's Destiny's Child, Hot 100.5.
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100.5 with Honeymoon Suite just announced they're performing at Burton Cummings Theater June 29th. Lee Aaron's going to be opening up the show. Presale is underway now, with general tickets going on sale tomorrow. Got more entertainment news lined up for you with our ECN. And poor King Charles got shit on a couple of times this week. One from an actual bird and something else no one saw coming. We'll talk on that and a few other things coming up. Amy Grant first, though. Hot 100.5.

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1: Something.
2: Betty Boop, 1932. Boop, boop, be-doop. Do you know how Betty Boop was created and went on to become a cultural icon? Well, Quinta Brunson, you know her from Abbott Elementary. She's making a feature film about her. And it's going to kind of look at the relationship between the artist who drew her and Betty herself. And Quinta is going to play Betty Boop. Which, by the way, Betty hasn't starred in her own movie since the Great Depression. As far as the release and other details, don't know those yet. Well, one of the new docuseries to hit Netflix is all about Kylie Minogue. It's simply called Kylie. It's a three-parter. And in the third part, a big revelation that Kylie was battling cancer for a second time.
3: It's an ongoing thing. And I think it's not that neat to wrap it up and go, that's what happened, then that happened, and then it's all good. So yeah, there's a few emotional moments in the docuseries. And that's life. That's life for all of us. So I hope that people see a reflection of, you know, themselves somewhere in the series.
2: Kylie first announced she was battling breast cancer in May of 2005. And her initial diagnosis created the Kylie effect, encouraging women to seek medical checkups. And now we learn she was battling cancer for a second time, this time secretly, though, in 2021. And it seems everyone was shitting on King Charles this week. First, it was an actual seagull that got him. There he was in North Ireland visiting with the common folk. Next thing you know, whoa, hey, landed on the back of his jacket, though. Thankfully, not on his head. He didn't even change his jacket. He just kept on rolling. And then there was a radio station in the UK who actually pronounced him dead live on air.
4: This is Radio Caroline. We have suspended our normal programs until further notice as a mark of respect following the passing of His Majesty King Charles III. This is Radio Caroline. His Majesty King Charles III has passed away. As a mark of respect, we will now be playing suitable continuous music until further notice.
2: Whoops! Of course, King Charles very much alive. Station manager Peter Moore having to take to social media saying, sorry! That whole thing was activated by accident. But good to know that they have something like that on the ready.
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5: Hot 100.5. Traffic.
19: We do have some work happening on Carleton causing southbound delays headed to York. You can expect some heavy traffic on eastbound Talbot approaching Gray as construction continues over there. Jumpstart is building soccer pitches across Canada so more kids have places to play. Learn more at jumpstart.canadiantire.ca. That's your traffic on Hot 100.5. I'm Devoza.
2: And a couple things to add to that. Thank you, Billy, for your text. There's an accident at Sturgeon and Ness westbound. We've got police on the scene there. And this happened about a half hour ago. Main and Mountain, a collision there. Northbound, middle lanes are blocked. Delays, emergency vehicles on scene there. So use caution.
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Hot 100.5, Alex Michaels, and some breaking news just came down right now. If you're a NASCAR fan, this is going to really shock you. Kyle Busch, a two-time Cup Series champion, he's won more races than anyone else across NASCAR's three national series. He's dead. Died at 41. The Busch family issued a statement today saying that he died after being hospitalized. No cause of death was given. It says here, the entire NASCAR family is heartbroken at the loss of Kyle Busch. The statement read, said a future Hall of Famer, Kyle was a rare talent, one who comes along once in a generation. He was fierce. He was passionate. He was immensely skilled, and he cared deeply about the sport and fans. Again, Kyle Busch has died at the age of 41. Again, no cause of death given just yet. It's Roxette, Hot 100.5.

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1: This one's going to hit you in the feels. So over at HSC Children's Hospital, specifically the CK5 ward, that's where kids are fighting cancer and blood disorders. You know, it's getting a massive, much-needed makeover because, let's be honest, hospital walls, right? Not the cheeriest of things to look at. And these families often stay there for weeks and months at a time, you know, by the side of their kids, going through what no kid should be going through. Well, the Children's Hospital Foundation, they put out a call to local artists to create nature-themed artwork to brighten up those walls in the patient rooms and the hallways. And they got flooded with submissions, and now a committee of health experts and donors, and the best part, actual kids, just picked out 20 incredible Manitoba artists to feature. The project is well underway. They've already raised over $2 million to upgrade the rooms, the tech, and some other stuff. Always looking for more donations if that's something you're interested in. If you want to learn more about how they change lives over at the hospital, right now up on their website, goodbear.ca, you could read more about rock star Ella, who, can you imagine this? She's just 5 years old and is already a leukemia survivor. She was diagnosed with cancer at the age of just 3. You know, you hear a story like that, or you read a story about a kid like that, you know, still smiling, and somehow your bad day doesn't seem so bad. So again, if you can help out with these renovations going on for the CK5 ward, all what you need to know, again, goodbear.ca. And that's your good news.
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0: 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Traffic.
11: Just a few quick reminders that we have multiple lanes closed in both directions on Corridon from Keniston to Tuxedo because of ongoing construction. Dougal is also closed in both directions from Dawson to Bennett as work continues over there. 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

for Pauline Kanna. She's 99 and just earned a Guinness World Record as the oldest person to crowd surf. It happened during a concert in Belleville, Texas. She's known online as Gangster Granny through her videos with her and her grandson, Ross Smith. They got something like 25 million TikTok followers. Look at that. Go, Granny, go. Should be noted. When she's crowd surfing, she is doing it strapped to a gurney. So, but hey, at 99, you don't want to break anything at that age. 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

Hot 100.5. I'm sure you're not going to be asked this today, so I'm going to ask it. Ever thought of climbing Mount Everest? I see people do it, right? You see the documentaries and stuff like that, and you're like, ooh, why do people do that? Like, I get it. You summit the world's highest mountain. It's like an accomplishment. But you can die for just saying, hey, I was there. Well, get this. Yesterday, Mount Everest set a new record. 274 successful ascents in a single day. So I guess they had some great weather yesterday. They decided, let's do her. And they scaled the southern side, which is in Nepal. The northern face of it is in China's Tibet. But the Chinese authorities closed that route this year. And if that wasn't enough, also earlier this week, a veteran mountain guide, Cammy, I believe is his name, scaled the peak for a 32nd time, breaking his own record. You remember, though, who scaled it first and what date and year? Well, I'll tell you. It was May 29th, so coming up on that, 1953. It was New Zealander Edmund Hillary and Sherpa guide Tenzing Norgay. It's Mariana's Trench, Hot 100.5.

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10: Canned food was invented in 1810. But here's the crazy thing. The can opener was not invented until 1858.
11: Backwards.
10: 48 years.
11: Yeah.
10: People were hammer and chiseling to get cans open. And imagine the injuries.
11: Oh, for sure.
10: Right?
11: I've done it myself when I haven't had a can opener.
10: Or you have a bad can opener.
11: Yep.
10: You ever had one on its last legs?
11: Yep.
10: It's all rusty. And it cuts one piece, but then it goes a full circle. And you have to do it like, it just cuts. Oh, it's the worst.
11: Yeah, no, I know.
10: A hammer and a chisel.
11: I've had to use the back of a hammer.
10: Yeah.
11: You know, where you pull the thing, it's got little spikes on it. I've had to.
10: So dangerous.
11: Yes, it's very dangerous.
9: Mark and Dilly.

100.5, Alex Michaels. And if you're a parent, maybe this has happened. You've got a Lyft or an Uber driver for your kids to get them home safely. But listen up to this next scam. Wait till you hear what one driver used to try and get a couple of kids in trouble, saying that they made a mess in the back of the car when they didn't, and then was trying to charge them for it. Well, that ain't right. What did he do, and how did he get busted? We'll talk on that in 6 minutes. It's Smash Mouth, Hot 100.5.

0: Hot 100.5, hands up if you've ever taken a ride share, an Uber, a Lyft. Convenient, yes, but also use caution. After hearing this story of a dad down in Florida, his name's Bert. He got a notification that he was being charged a $75 damage fee after his daughter and friend took a Lyft home from the beach.
1: I'm thinking to myself, what could possibly have gone on here? So I reach out to, you know, my girls. I have a 14 and 15 year old that had been to the beach earlier. And so I'm like, hey, did you guys take Lyft today? And they're like, yeah.
0: But Bert's girls insisted they didn't have any food. They just had their beach towels. So dad went into dad mode, called Lyft and said, where's the proof?
1: And they said, well, you know, we verify everything with the drivers, and the driver, you know, sent us pictures. And I said, well, I asked them, I said, to send me the pictures.
0: Pictures kind of looked real until one of his daughters noticed.
1: She goes, dad, that's AI. You could see the Gemini logo on the bottom right-hand side of one of the photos. And I'm like, oh my God, you're right. So I tell them, I said, you know, these photos are AI generated.
0: Yeah. They were using AI, and they didn't take the little AI logo off the corner of the picture. I mean, if you're going to run a scam, at least crop the photo. Anyway, Lyft apologized, refunded the cash, banned the driver. But a cautionary tale. If you get hit with a random cleaning fee after a ride, double check your receipts and make sure there's proof that's not AI generated.
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Alex Michaels, thanks again for hanging out with me. Got a wrapper up for now. Sandra Crawford's going to take over for a bit. And of course, wake up with the boys, Mark and Dilly, tomorrow. Have a great rest of your night. I'm going to leave you with NSYNC. 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

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Hot 100.5.